0: the biggest show in the city, posting on the corner with yours, Shirley Incognito and DJ Missy.
1: What's up?
0: Are you fresh back from that cruise? What was going on that cruise, twin?
1: We had a time. I was on that Virgin Voyage, and I can't wait to that party with a purpose come back around.
0: Oh, yeah. My first cruise was last year, but this one, I believe, is going to be, like, special.
1: Mm-hmm.
0: We set and sail October 26th through November 1st, and all aboard!
1: Virgin Voyages, Resilient Lady.
0: I wanted to be some resilient women on there, too, but...
1: You ready to book your cabin?
0: And did.
1: We got a deal for you.
0: Oh, you talking about the listeners. I got excited. 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
1: You know
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1: What?
0: I drifted off.
1: Are you ready to book your cabin?
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12: It's the Shim Sham of the day.
13: Oh, yeah, ladies and gentlemen, the BBL has been very popular for many, many years and been proportionizing some of the greatest ladies out there that look good, that needed to enhance their particular statics of their figure. Now they have the DDL, a.k.a. the Dominican Eggplant Lift. This is a non-surgical male enhancement procedure that supposedly, let me be politically correct, it increases the width down there.
14: Okay.
13: Okay, you ready? You ready?
15: Next, listen, he's got his ears open. Ears and legs,
13: Also, visible length and creates better overall proportions with minimal discomfort and zero downtime.
14: What?
13: Yeah, man. A urologist warned men not to risk damaging perfectly good, healthy equipment trying to make yourself be something that you're not to impress somebody that probably don't care nothing about you.
14: And women, they like small. They don't care about big. That's just
15: the
14: myth.
15: Don't lie like that on the radio. Don't lie like that. You about to have the women calling in, blowing up the phone lines.
14: It's motion in the ocean, baby.
13: That's what small men say.
15: Oh, my God.
12: The Shim Sham of the day. On 97.9 The Box.
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1: Angus is DJ Mrs.
0: Happy Theta Man Thursday to our executive producer, 6-5.
2: It's what a wonderful is? Thursday to be a Theta Man.
1: I know that's right. Shout out to all the Theta.
0: Man, if you're Theta. In Cincinnati.
1: We repping Theta.
0: The Cincinnati Music Festival is this weekend. Oh, so y'all ain't gonna jump on her for making that song? She get to do that?
2: That's the movie.
1: I'm a growl.
2: And she's my sweetheart, so there it is right there. So.
0: I, ain't I can't come out and make the tape.
2: Now, hey!
1: Ooh, ooh, ooh, ooh!
0: Hey, man, you Theta men out there in the world, tap in with our executive producer, 6-5.
2: At the real 6 and the number 5. Let's go.
0: Man, since you guys are in the laughing mood, what's blue and not very heavy?
1: What's blue and not very heavy?
2: You got me on this one.
1: For sure.
0: Light blue.
3: Come on, guys.
2: You killed that one. You killed that one.
1: Cold. I'm going to use that this weekend.
0: You know we came to work through two things. Play these hits and make sure the hits do not stop.
1: You know the vibe.
0: We'll have no job without you listening. It is Thursday, July 23rd.
1: What's today?
0: The Leos have arrived.
1: What's up, Leos?
0: Today is National Vanilla Ice Cream Day. National Gorgeous Grandma Day.
1: Shout out to the GGs.
0: National Peanut Butter and Chocolate Day.
1: I love a Reese's Cup.
0: National Parents Day Week.
1: Okay.
0: Which is the week also falls within the national observance of recognizing and celebrating parents in their role in raising children.
1: Shout out to the parents.
0: Shout out to Mr. Leather.
1: Shout out to Mr. Leather.
0: What's the goat ice cream flavor day?
1: What is the goat ice cream flavor?
0: For me?
1: Mm-hmm.
0: Y'all know my roots real southern.
1: Come on.
0: I like vanilla ice cream.
1: Mm-hmm.
0: Do your history. I ain't gonna do all that.
1: I know, that's right.
0: Post it on thecorner.com is the website. Mm-hmm. Tell us your favorite ice cream right now by calling us at 1-844-426-POTC.
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1: I was going to say you could twerk and drive, but do that too.
0: No, for real. We're going to play some old music that's going to make your twerk and drive.
1: Thank you.
0: Today is Chris McCoy's birthday. He always keeps us turned up in Columbus, Georgia.
1: Happy birthday.
0: And then Miss Hairstay Fly's birthday is coming up on the 26th.
1: Shout out to them Leos, my sister's birthday Sunday.
0: See, that's why you got to shout them out now, because we ain't going to be at work on the 26th.
1: Shout out to the Leos.
0: The Leos have arrived.
1: Okay, we can't forget about one of the special Leos out in Columbus. Shout out to Power. Ladies love Lonnie, L3. Happy birthday.
0: What are you watching on TV these days? Anything new?
1: Nah. You know, something crazy. I really ain't been locked in for real.
0: Yeah?
1: I've been on that phone.
0: What about that music? Like, I know Travis Porter dropping something new at midnight.
1: Mm-hmm. What I've been listening to? You want to know something crazy? I just downloaded the Stylistics. Payback is a dog.
0: That's good. Stylistics.
2: Oh, you old school today. Oh, you took it back.
1: I did. Love Shimmy. Yeah. Fox BD.
0: For real.
1: Fox BD. That is.
0: That's some YM music.
1: That's YTB Fat twin brother.
0: Yeah, that's some YM music. Them boys from West Memphis, ain't
1: mm-hmm.
0: it? Yeah.
1: I like his music. He hard.
0: She on some good YM music today.
1: You love balance. Stylistic and then Fox BD.
0: Well, sound like something for the Saints and the Sinners.
1: Yeah.
0: Since we're going to talk about the Saints and the Sinners, make sure you book your cabin for that one voyage cruise with a setting sail October 26th live from Miami.
1: DMs.
0: And book your cabin right now.
1: 214-495-1963.
0: I knew that theta man was going to jump in there on that one.
2: You got to know it.
0: I'm going to just hold on to
1: 214-495-1963. Yeah, book your cabin right now. Look, cabins are starting off at $1,700, okay? Do what you need to do. You can renew your vows on that thing, too.
0: Hard.
1: You can go to church on that thing.
0: Hard.
1: You can kick it on that thing. And guess what? Wi-Fi is included.
0: That's hard. You can make it last forever. Because mm-hmm. Keith Sweat's going to be performing.
1: Yep. So imagine you renew your vows. Erica Campbell renew your vows, right? With her husband. And then as the day go on, you going to enjoy one of the many restaurants that's on the Virgin Voyage Resilient Lady.
0: And then suddenly... You'll be jamming with Pastor Mike Jr. and his new song and all his music.
1: Right. And then after you do your praise and worship, go back to the chain because we about to get off and go hit that beach club.
0: Let them know.
1: Because I heard T.I. finna end the night off the right way.
0: That sound like you the biggest boss ever.
1: Mm-hmm. Shout out to Rick Ross.
0: If you're picking up what we're putting down.
1: But don't be on that boat hitting no doodle brown. Book your cabin right now. 214-495-1963 or onevoyagecruise.com.
0: Well, you sound like that old player I know, but we keep that in house.
3: 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The biggest show in the city.
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21: 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I don't know how they just come up with this, man. But we were talking about some things that we could improve to improve the quality of life for people

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1: What's poppin'?
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1: Post it on the corner. We got new interviews on the way. We just talked to Travis Porter. Travy.
0: Taffy Baby came through.
1: Mm-hmm.
0: Shout out DJ Mr. Rogers.
1: Uh-huh.
0: Shout out to our boy Doughboy No Sleep. He saw us last night playing that XO No Sleep.
1: You know we gonna show that love.
0: Got to know it.
1: Shout out to H-Time coming down.
0: Nah, for real. I need a moment to be vulnerable with y'all. Don't laugh at me now.
1: What's up? No promises.
0: It's probably like, I was like, dang, like my second girlfriend at this time.
1: Mm-hmm.
0: And I asked her one day, I got like real vulnerable. I said, am I the only one that you slept with?
1: Uh-oh.
0: And she was like, yeah.
1: Okay.
0: Because the other dudes were 7 and 8s.
2: Boy, if you want to hurt yourself, ask a woman that question. That's I'm a free game. If you want to hurt your feelings,
1: don't ever ask nobody that.
2: If you want to lose 15 pounds by the end of the summer, ask her that.
0: My guys, did you hear? I said the only one.
1: Yeah. She said the other ones were 7s and 8s.
0: I'm a what?
1: That's tragic.
0: That's bad. All right, guys. That wasn't that good.
1: No, that was good.
0: What's an astronaut's favorite part of the computer?
2: Space bar.
1: My little self was going to be like, I don't know. I'm easy to get a joke off of because I ain't even trying to think too hard.
2: Hey, but you know our neighbors up in Chicago going to host the WNBA All-Star this weekend, so it's going to be overly loaded in the shy.
0: Man, look out for our coworkers,
1: DJ Jazzy T.
2: Yeah.
0: She's throwing parties right now. My best friend, Bria Janelle, is up there doing her thing.
1: Shout out to Bria Janelle.
0: That girl got to host the doggone Men's NBA All-Star.
1: Mm-hmm.
0: Now she's doing the WNBA All-Star game. Shout out to her for that.
1: Phenomenal black
2: Shout out to black women.
1: Thank you.
0: Yeah, no, black women doing big things. Black women, we want to hear from you right now.
1: Call us 1-844-426-POTC.
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16: 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Man, so we're talking about being on this list, being one of the worst cities to stay in right now, which is the state of Texas. 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
1: Hey, you guys, it's DJ Missy.
0: DJ Missy, the time has arrived.
1: It's topic of the day time. So do you feel like people can actually change, or they're just hiding who they truly are?
0: Man, you know what? With the right commitment, that could change. I think it just takes discipline. It's almost like making a choice of having a healthy lifestyle.
1: Mm-hmm.
0: You know what I mean? You ever seen those, somebody who might have been, let's say they 500 pounds and they get down to 400 and 300 and now they in the twos.
1: Mm-hmm.
0: It took discipline to make that change. So I would say it's like the same type of situation, like with self, with anything. If mm-hmm. you're dedicated to it and you're disciplined enough to execute it, it could happen. Now you got some folks out here playing like me. They're like, I'm gonna start my diet on Monday. Then Monday come, I'm like, I'm gonna start my diet next Monday. And then next Monday come, I'm like, all right, cool, I'm gonna eat a salad. But then when you look at my salad, I got,
1: you got a little shrimp, extra dressing,
0: crab meat, bread, crouton, futons, wontons. I'm having that, boy, that ain't no salad.
1: Not for real.
0: That's a 4-course meal. So that's what I'm at, where it's like, if the dedication and the discipline in there, it could happen. But, you know, some folk be playing, so, you know, we got the best listeners.
1: Yeah, I agree with you. So you let us know. Do you feel like people can change, or are they just hiding who they truly are? Call us right now, 1-844-426-POTC.
0: Oh, and for the record, I do got a weight problem.
1: Can't wait, D.
0: Hello.
2: J-Y, turn me up. Miami. That's all my scammers and my kid money.

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0: Coming up, it's the topic of the day.
2: So you let us know, do you feel like people can change, or are they just hiding who they truly are? Call us right now, 1-844-426-POTC.
3: This is Phoebe.
2: Hey, baby, how you doing?
3: I'm doing great. I'm kind of 50-50 about it. I believe certain people can work towards change, and, you know, if it benefits them. But that it's a lot of people that know how to just hide it and just shed a new skin, so... I don't know. It depends on the person.
2: I'm going to have to agree with you, too. It always depends on the person, how they move throughout their everyday life is how you could really tell. Like, not just because the issue with me and you, but I'm going to see how you moving with other folks.
3: Right. I agree. There's a lot of snakes out here. It's a lot of snakes. Woo.
0: You got to change your skin. I was like, we're talking about snakes. We're talking about people.
2: That's why you got to keep that grass low, okay? So you can see them, period.
3: Do a little test here and there.
2: Okay.
3: Still, let me see. Let me leave a little $100 for you.
2: I know, you that's know? Right. Thank you, baby.
4: My mother's asking you a question.
5: Shut up. Who are you talking to like that?
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4: 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You don't talk to me like that.
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10: It's the Shim Sham of the day.
15: All right, so the White House officials, the Office of the National Drug Control Policy, releases first major wastewater-based drug report. You and sewage samples to track community drug trends.
2: What?
15: And they tested 100 counties, covered about 18% of the U.S. population. Now, Texas stood out.
2: Wait, can you put that in regular words? Because my brain is hacked.
15: So basically, they went to the drug control, and okay, they said, hey, let's test this sewage water, okay, see what the people are flushing, and they throw it in the sewage water.
2: Okay.
15: And then, yeah, broke
2: okay
15: it down in PIP terms.
2: Thank the Lord. Okay,
15: yeah,
2: cool. Thank
15: in PIP terminology.
2: Okay, go on.
15: In Texas, we stood out.
2: Oh.
15: Not Houston, though, but Dallas, El Paso, and Webb County. But now, they ain't got enough to test in all of our waters yet. Mm-hmm. But they said that they found a lot of drugs in the sewage water.
2: Not ours, though.
15: That means people are flushing cocaine.
2: What they doing in the Triple D?
15: Weed.
2: What they doing in the Web?
15: Percocet.
2: I know they're doing it in El Paso, for real. They got a lot of festivals out there.
15: They got a lot of festivals.
2: Ain't nothing going on out there, for real. Okay, they got stuff going on.
15: But why would you be flushing your drugs, though? Like, maybe the police was on the way.
2: Oh, maybe it's coming out and they, you know, they number one and they number two. Maybe they like, you know what I'm saying? Like, when you go to the bathroom, it could come out from the night before. I don't know. I just heard that. I don't know. You know, got to flush it out your system somehow. It might not be the real thing. It might be like, you know, digested and then out.
15: Okay, Jazz has broken down. Maybe you need to work for National Drug Control Division.
2: Well, you know how I am. I'm for the streets, so I can't be working for the police. I can't.
15: That's at the White House. It's working at the White
2: House. Oh, for sure ain't working at the White House. I'm at the Black House. Ain't no way.
15: $2 million a year.
2: For what?
15: See?
2: Look at me. I'm the number one drug police. I'll be a drug dog, whatever they need me to do. God, dog.
10: 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Oh. 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
1: And DJ Missy.
0: Coming up, it's the topic of the day.
1: So you let us know, do you feel like people can change, or are they just hiding who they truly are? Call us right now, 1-844-426-POTC.
0: It's the biggest show in the city, posted on the corner. Who is this?
2: This is Pompey. Now I think people can change.
1: I know that's right. My girl said, I give you another. How many chances they get to change with you? Just one?
2: Yep.
1: One and done, and then you up out of here.
2: Yep.
1: I know that's right. Thank you, boo.
0: Hustle on the corner with yours truly, Incognito.
1: And DJ Mrs.
0: Who it is?
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20: 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I don't know how they just come up with this, man. 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
21: 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It's a horrible place here. Don't move. I'm serious. Now. Don't move here. It's horrible. It is. 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
21: 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Go to California. It's great there. It's sunny. It's, the weather's nice.
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21: 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It's disgusting.
20: This is a PSA to not move to Texas. 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
4: Hey, Nikki, where you posted on the corner at, Nikki?
5: At my mama's house.
4: At my mama's house.
6: That's the best place to be posted.
5: Yeah.
4: Made me want to play Gucci Man Trap House. So where your mama house? Where your mama house posted on the corner at?
5: On the corner. I ain't about to say where my mama's house at. It's on the corner, though.
4: What city?
5: It's right on the corner. And Columbus.
4: Columbus, Ohio.
5: Yep.
6: All right, you ready for this riddle I got for you?
5: I'm ready.
6: I am an odd number. Take away a letter and I become even. In 5 seconds, what number am I?
5: The odd number, take away what?
6: Take away a letter and I become even.
5: One?
6: You stay posted up at mommy house, sis. Tell mommy I said what's up.
4: Hey, Rock, where you posted on the corner at?
7: I'm in Austell.
4: Austell.
6: Okay.
4: At 20 West.
7: Yes, sir.
6: You ready for this riddle I got for you?
7: Yeah.
6: Okay. I am an odd number. Take away a letter and I become even. In 5 seconds, tell me what number am I?
8: I'm an odd number. I'm an odd number. Take away 7 to become even.
4: Take away. Yeah, them 5 seconds.
6: And you should have listened 11. To us.
4: You should have listened to that lady in the car with you, dog.
6: She was on it.
4: I was just walking around the office earlier today telling everybody how we got the smartest listeners.
6: I kept telling you you were speaking a little too soon.
4: You embarrassing us.
6: No shade.
4: You about to embarrass the city.
6: No shade.
4: Can you help me?
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1: I'm Natasha.
0: What's up, Tasha? What city you in?
1: Baltimore.
0: Tasha got us turned up in Baltimore. You ready to play number one game show on the radio?
1: Yes.
2: Okay, I got a riddle for you. You ready?
1: All right.
2: All right. I am an odd number. Take away a letter and I become even. In 5 seconds, what number am I?
0: Yeah, them 5 seconds up, baby.
1: Damn.
2: I am.
0: Keep us turned up. Thank you, boo. Post it on the counter. What's your name?
1: Toy Lisa.
0: What's your name?
1: Toy Lisa.
0: I turn your radio down, Toy Lisa.
2: You ready to answer this riddle for me?
1: Sure.
2: Okay. I am an odd number. Take away a letter and I become even. In 5 seconds, tell me what number am I?
1: Seven?
0: Oh, we're in Detroit!
1: What? It was right.
2: That's right, girl.
1: Oh, I'm happy. Thank y'all.
2: Yeah.
0: You just got your MGM roll the dice on with that one.
2: Period.
1: See? I should have. I got one. That's what I do.
0: Hey, baby, wouldn't have no job without you. Keep that radio turned up.
1: No problem.
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20: Boosie got scammed. He said he paid some big money for a presidential pardon.
21: What?
20: So apparently, there was these two guys named Jacob and Jack, and they said they was real cool with the president, right? They said they was his right hand, all that stuff. So Boosie, you know, he be in a lot of legal troubles and stuff. So he allegedly shelled out $600,000 to secure a pardon from President Trump. Do you think he got the pardon?
22: No.
20: He did not get the pardon. So now Boosie is saying, hey, at least you got to give me $300,000 of my money back. And these guys were like, hey, you know what? You're not getting your money back. But he said, you guys are supposed to refund me if no pardon was delivered. So at least give me back half. Now, do you think you can pay for a pardon from the president?
21: Nope.
20: I mean, can you know for real?
21: Well, he should have known first it was a scam when the dudes you talking to is Jacob and Jack.
20: Well, Jacob and Jack sound like some, you know, folks that might know the president.
21: No, that sound like some scammers right there.
20: Should I say
21: Jacob
20: name?
21: And Jack, I'm
20: okay.
21: running.
20: Okay, Jacob Wu and Jack Berkman.
21: Now, right there, that sounds suspect.
20: That sound like scammers?
21: Jacob Wu?
20: Well, look,
21: things
20: had escalated because it was New Year's Day, and then they had called Boosie's lawyer claiming Trump had already signed the pardon and the White House hadn't announced it yet. So they really catfished Boosie real bad. I think he should probably at least get the other half back. One half gone because he's kind of dumb to think you could pay for it, but come on, give him the other half back.
22: They're not giving anything back.
21: But ain't that illegal to pay for a pardon? That's almost like paying a lawyer off, a judge off.
20: What if you're paying to look at my case? You're not paying for the pardon. I'm paying you to look at my case extra hard.
22: I think
20: like,
22: you
20: push
22: can,
20: it to the top.
22: I think you can buy anything.
20: See?
22: If you know the right people and how to get it.
20: I just thought it's
22: crazy. Boosie just know the wrong people. He paying the wrong people.
20: But Jack and Jacob said they was cool with Trump, and with those names, I would think they were. I know you're saying they sound like scammers, but...
22: Kodak Black got a pardon.
20: Huh?
22: Kodak Black got a pardon.
21: Yeah, he did. Mm. I'm like the boy coming to America. He ain't lying. The boy did get a pardon.
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1: Who did it? Who done it? And who needs to quit it?
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1: DJ Mrs.
3: Posted on the corner.
0: Okay, let's get into it real quick. T for you. So singer Nivea, she recently revealed something about her health. But first, Trim, the new artist, got the song Coconut Water.
4: Yeah.
0: So, you know, she's been getting a lot of comparisons to Nicki Minaj. Now, I know how we feel about Nicki right now. I do miss Nicki. Mm. I miss Nicki Minaj. I do miss her. Mm. But, you know, Trim says she struggles to hear the similarities between herself and Nicki.
4: Watch out, man.
0: She said coconut water doesn't sound like nothing, like nobody, not even Beyonce.
4: Watch out, man.
0: Trim, you was a baby, so I love the delusion, boy. You got to be a little delusional to be in this game, so.
4: Trim.
0: No, she had a little bit too much coconut water. So, a lot of people in the comments think her team is paying her to troll us. And I seen one comment that gagged me. Somebody said, whole time, Nicki Minaj is behind Trim's career.
4: Believe that one, boy.
0: So, you know, I can continue to keep you updated on that as that unfolds. And singer Nivea, she recently did the Cadillac Chronicles TV, and she revealed a recent diagnosis about her health.
5: Well, first of all, I was diagnosed with leukemia earlier this year, and I'm so grateful to God. I've been going through treatment, and everything is going great so far, and I expect it to continue. Amen, amen, amen. Very grateful for life. You know, it's so cliche to say you don't know the time nor the hour, but it's true, and it just helped me put a lot of things in perspective, and I'm just grateful for everything. Loving on my children and just being grateful and taking every opportunity that comes my way.
0: I think that's Nivea having that spirit on her, still keeping the positivity. That's such a beautiful thing. But I definitely want to send love and prayers out to Nivea, because I heard she is a listener of Posted on the Corner, and I heard she loves our show. I definitely want to send love and prayers to Nivea. Keep that beautiful soul on you, mama. You are going to get through this, and you know we got your back. You need a recap. You already know where you can go. PostedOnTheCorner.com. Follow your good sis on the gram at DJ Mrs. DJ MISSES.
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1: Angus says, DJ Mrs.
0: Happy Theta Man Thursday to our executive producer, 6-5.
2: It's what? A wonderful Thursday to be a Theta Man.
1: I know that's right. Shout out to all the Theta.
0: Man, if you're Theta. In Cincinnati.
1: We repping Theta.
0: The Cincinnati Music Festival is this weekend. Oh, so y'all ain't going to jump on her for making that song? She get to do that?
2: That's the movie.
1: I'm a growl.
2: And she's my sweetheart, so there it is right there. So.
0: I can't come out and make the tape.
2: Now, hey!
0: Hey, man, you Theta Men out there in the world, tap in with our executive producer, 6-5.
2: It's at the real 6 and the number 5. Let's go.
0: Man, since you guys are in the laughing mood, what's blue and not very heavy?
1: What's blue and not very heavy?
2: You got me on this one.
1: For sure.
0: Light blue.
3: Come on, guys.
2: You killed that one. You killed that one.
1: How? I'm going to use that this weekend.
0: You know we can't work through two things. Play these hits and make sure the hits do not stop.
1: You know the vibe.
0: We'll have no job without you listening. It is Thursday, July 23rd.
1: What's today?
0: The Leos have arrived.
1: What's up, Leos?
0: Today is National Vanilla Ice Cream Day. National Gorgeous Grandma Day.
1: Shout out to the GGs.
0: National Peanut Butter and Chocolate Day.
1: I love a Reese's Cup.
0: National Parents Day Week.
1: Okay.
0: Which is the week also falls within the national observance of recognizing and celebrating parents in their role in raising children.
1: Shout out to the parents.
0: Shout out to Mr. Leather.
1: Shout out to Mr. Leather.
0: What's the goat ice cream flavor day?
1: What is the goat ice cream flavor?
0: For me,
1: mm-hmm.
0: Y'all know my roots real southern.
1: Come on.
0: I like vanilla ice cream.
1: Mm-hmm.
0: Do your history. I ain't gonna do all that.
1: I know, that's right.
0: Post it on thecorner.com is the website. Mm-hmm. Tell us your favorite ice cream right now by calling us at 1-844-426-POTC.
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Big chillin' only for the power in your name. 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
1: I'm Gilsey's DJ Mrs.
0: Don't text and drive. 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
1: I was going to say you could twerk and drive, but do that too.
0: No, for real. We're going to play some old music that's going to make you twerk and drive.
1: Thank you.
0: Today is Chris McCoy's birthday. He always keeps us turned up in Columbus, Georgia.
1: Happy birthday.
0: And then Miss Hairstay Fly birthday is coming up on the 26th.
1: Shout out to them Leos, my sister's birthday Sunday.
0: See, that's why you got to shout them out now, because we ain't going to be at work on the 26th.
1: Shout out to the Leos.
0: The Leos have arrived. Mm-hmm.
1: Okay, we can't forget about one of the special Leos out in Columbus. Shout out to Power. Ladies love Lonnie L3. Happy birthday.
0: What are you watching on TV these days? Anything new?
1: Nah. You know, something crazy. I really ain't been locked in for real.
0: Yeah?
1: I've been on that phone.
0: What about that music? Like, I know Travis Porter dropping something new at midnight.
1: Mm-hmm. What I been listening to? You want to know something crazy? I just downloaded the Stylistics. Payback is a dog.
2: Stylistics. Oh, you old school today. Oh, you took it back.
1: I did. Low Shimmy. Yeah. Fox BD.
0: For real?
1: Fox BD. That is...
0: That's some YM music.
1: That's YTB Fat twin brother.
0: Yeah, that's some YM music. Them boys from West Memphis, ain't
1: mm-hmm.
0: it? Yeah.
1: I like his music. He hard.
0: She on some good YM music today.
1: A little balance. Stylistic and then Fox BD.
0: Well, sound like something for the Saints and the Sinners.
1: Yeah.
0: Since we're going to talk about the Saints and the Sinners, make sure you book your cabin for that one voyage cruise with a setting sail October 26th live from Miami.
1: DMs.
0: And book your cabin right now.
1: 214-495-1963.
0: I knew that Theta Man was going to jump in on that one.
2: You got to know it.
0: I'm going to just hold on to
1: 214-495-1963. Yeah, book your cabin right now. Look, cabins are starting off at $1,700, okay? Do what you need to do. You can renew your vows on that thing, too.
0: Hard.
1: You can go to church on that thing.
0: Hard.
1: You can kick it on that thing. And guess what? Wi-Fi is included.
0: That's hard. You can make it last forever. Because mm-hmm. Keith Sweat's going to be performing.
1: Yep. So imagine you renew your vows. Erica Campbell renew your vows, right? With her husband. And then as the day go on, you going to enjoy one of the many restaurants that's on the Virgin Voyage Brazilian Lady.
0: And then suddenly... You'll be jamming with Pastor Mike Jr. and his new song and all his music.
1: Right. And then after you do your praise and worship, go back to the chain because we're about to get off and go get that beach club.
0: Let them know.
1: Because I heard T.I. finna end the night off the right way.
0: That sound like you the biggest boss ever.
1: Mm-hmm. Shout out to Rick Ross.
0: You're picking up what we're putting there.
1: Right, but don't be on that boat hitting no Doodle Brown. Book your cabin right now. 214-495-1963 or onevoyagecruise.com.
0: Well, you sound like that old player I know, but we keep that in house.
3: 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The biggest show in the city.
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20: Hola.
21: It's the Shim Sham of the day.
20: All right, Chip Sham of the Day is going out to this man in Columbus who reportedly decided group chats and therapy wasn't enough for him.
21: Really?
20: So what he decided to do, he decided to fake his own death.
21: Oh, my God.
20: He wanted to see what people had to say about it.
21: Ooh.
20: Now, everything was going smooth. The emotions were high. Mm-hmm. Oh, I loved him so much. He was a good man. Mm-hmm. But when it went 0 to 100 real quick is when his ex-girlfriend showed up with another man to the funeral.
22: Wait, what was his ex? You know what I'm saying? Like, she had moved on.
20: She had moved on, but that was really quick, though. A man ain't been gone but a week and a half.
22: Oh, she moved on in that week?
20: Mm-hmm.
22: Oh, she had stopped.
20: And then
22: him
20: he
22: before.
20: Came up out them stands and ran up in there. Man, what you doing? And all chaos. People were falling out. People was like, oh, my God, he's alive. He's alive. And they was falling all out. Police had to come. And now he in trouble for faking his death.
21: He did all of that to find out if his girl was cheating.
20: He wanted to see what people thought about
21: it. No, he was trying to figure out if that woman was cheating.
22: Yeah, because you don't just talk bad about somebody at their funeral. Maybe at the after party thing, the after repast.
20: You don't bring another man to the person you was dealing with funeral that quick.
22: She probably needed support, though.
21: You know, at most funerals, they be lying.
22: J-Mac was a good guy. I love to speak at your funeral, J-Mac.
21: What would you say?
22: Brother Mac, he always read a lot of books.
21: Okay.
22: He never fornicated a day in his life, and that's probably why he gone to
20: sleep. And that might would have took him out.
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3: 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We just talked to Travis Porter. Travy.
2: Happy baby came through.
3: Mm-hmm.
2: Shout out DJ Mr. Rogers.
3: Uh-huh.
2: Shout out to our boy Doughboy No Sleep. He saw us last night playing that XO No Sleep.
3: You know we gonna show that love.
2: Got to know it.
3: Shout out to H-Time coming down.
2: Nah, for real. I need a moment to be vulnerable with y'all. Don't laugh at me now.
3: What's up? No promises.
2: It's probably like, I was like, dang, like my second girlfriend at this time.
3: Mm-hmm.
2: And I asked her one day, I got like real vulnerable. I said, am I the only one that you slept with?
3: Uh-oh.
2: And she was like, yeah.
3: Okay.
2: Because the other dudes were 7 and 8s.
4: Boy, if you want to hurt yourself, ask a woman that question. That's it's free game. If you want to hurt your feelings.
3: Don't ever ask nobody that.
4: If you want to lose 15 pounds by the end of the summer, ask her that.
2: My guys, did you hear? I said the only one.
3: Yeah. She no, said the other ones were 7s and 8s.
2: I'm a what?
3: That's tragic.
2: Oh, that's bad. All right, guys, that wasn't that good.
3: No, that was good.
2: What's an astronaut's favorite part of the computer?
4: Space bar.
3: My little self was going to be like, I don't know. I'm easy to get a joke off of because I ain't even trying to think too hard.
4: Hey, but you know our neighbors up in Chicago going to host the WNBA All-Star this weekend, so it's going to be overly loaded.
2: Yes.
4: In the shot.
2: Man, look out for our coworkers, DJ Jazzy T.
4: Yeah.
2: She's throwing parties right now. My best friend, Bria Janelle, is up there doing
3: her thing. Shout out to Bria Janelle.
2: That girl got to host the doggone men's NBA All-Star.
3: Mm-hmm.
2: Now she's doing the WNBA All-Star game. Shout out to her for that.
3: Phenomenal
4: black
3: women.
4: Black women.
3: Thank you.
2: Yeah, no, black women doing big things. Black women, we want to hear from you right now.
3: Don't call us. 1-844-426-POTC.
5: 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Incognito. 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The biggest show in the city.
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my God, I just hit the whole blitz. 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Oh my God, I took my shirt off to swim. 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
23: Hola. It's the Shim Sham of the day.
24: Oh, yeah, ladies and gentlemen, the BBL has been very popular for many, many years and been proportion sizing some of the greatest ladies out there that look good, that needed to enhance their particular statics of their figure. Now they have the DDL, a.k.a. the Dominican Eggplant Lift. This is a non-surgical male enhancement procedure that supposedly, let me be politically correct, it increases the width down there.
25: Okay.
24: Okay, you ready? You ready?
26: Nice, listen, he's got his ears open. Ears and legs,
24: Also, visible length and creates better overall proportions with minimal discomfort and zero downtime.
25: What?
24: Yeah, man. A urologist warned men not to risk damaging perfectly good, healthy equipment, trying to make yourself be something that you're not to impress somebody that probably don't care nothing about you.
0: And women, they like small. They don't care about big. That's Whoa. Just
26: don't
0: a myth.
26: Don't lie like that on the radio. Don't lie like that. You're about to have the women calling in, blowing up the phone lines.
0: It's motion in the ocean, baby.
24: That's what small men say. Oh, my
23: God. The Shim Sham of the day. On 97.9 The Box.
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0: Bouncing on the Corner with George Shirley Incognito.
1: Hey, guys, it's DJ Missy.
0: DJ Missy, the time has arrived.
1: It's topic of the daytime. So do you feel like people can actually change, or they're just hiding who they truly are?
0: Man, you know what? With the right commitment, that could change. I think it just takes discipline. It's almost like making a choice of having a healthy lifestyle.
1: Mm-hmm.
0: You know what I mean? You ever seen those, somebody who might have been, let's say they 500 pounds and they get down to 400 and 300 and now they in the twos.
1: Mm-hmm.
0: It took discipline to make that change. So I would say it's like the same type of situation, like with self, with anything. If mm-hmm. you're dedicated to it and you're disciplined enough to execute it, it could happen. Now you got some folks out here playing like me. They'd be like, I'm gonna start my diet on Monday. Then Monday come, I'm like, I'm gonna start my diet next Monday. And then next Monday come, I'm like, alright, cool, I'm gonna eat a salad. But then when you look at my salad, you got
1: a little shrimp, extra dressing,
0: crab meat. Bread, crouton, futons, wontons. I'm having that. Boy, that ain't no salad.
1: Not for real.
0: That's a 4-course meal. So that's what I'm at, where it's like, if the dedication and the discipline in there, it could happen. But, you know, some folk be playing, so, you know, we got the best listeners.
1: Yeah, I agree with you. So you let us know. Do you feel like people can change, or are they just hiding who they truly are? Call us right now, 1-844-426-POTC.
0: Oh, and for the record, I do got a weight problem.
1: Can't wait, D.
0: Hello.
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1: And DJ Missy.
0: Coming up, it's the topic of the day.
1: So you let us know, do you feel like people can change, or are they just hiding who they truly are? Call us right now, 1-844-426-POTC.
2: This is Phoebe.
1: Hey, baby, how you doing?
2: I'm doing great. I don't know, I'm kind of 50-50 about it. I believe certain people can work towards change, and, you know, if it benefits them. But it's a lot of people that know how to just hide it and just shed a new skin, so... I don't know. It depends on the person.
1: I'm going to have to agree with you, too. It always depends on the person, how they move throughout their everyday life is how you could really tell. Like, not just because the issue with me and you, but I'm going to see how you moving with other folks.
2: Right. I agree. There's a lot of snakes out here. It's a lot of snakes. Woo.
3: You got to change your skin. I was like, we talking about snakes? We talking about people.
1: That's why you got to keep that grass low, okay? So you can see them, period.
2: Do a little
1: test
2: here and there.
1: Okay.
2: Still, let me see. Let me leave a little $100 for you.
1: I know that's right. Thank you, baby.
4: My mother's asking you a question. Oh, shut up.
5: Who are you talking to like that? Talking to your ass.
4: The fuck you think you talking to like that? You don't talk to me like that.
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1: It's time to book your cabin.
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1: Boosie got scammed. He said he paid some big money for a presidential pardon.
22: What?
1: So apparently, there was these two guys named Jacob and Jack, and they said they was real cool with the president, right? They said they was his right hand, all that stuff. So, Boosie, you know, he be in a lot of legal troubles and stuff. So he allegedly shelled out $600,000 to secure a pardon from President Trump. Do you think he got the pardon?
23: No.
1: He did not get the pardon. So now Boosie is saying, hey, at least you got to give me $300,000 of my money back. And these guys were like, hey, you know what? You're not getting your money back. But he said, you guys are supposed to refund me if no pardon was delivered, so at least give me back half. Now, do you think you can pay for a pardon from the president?
22: Nope.
1: I mean, can't you know for real?
22: Well, he should have known first it was a scam when the dudes you talking to is Jacob and Jack.
1: Jacob and Jack sound like some, you know, folks that might know the president.
22: No, that sound like some scammers right there. Jacob and Jack, I'm running.
1: Okay, Jacob Wu and Jack Berkman.
22: That sounds suspect.
1: They sound like scammers?
22: Jacob Wu?
1: Things had escalated because it was New Year's Day, and then they had called Boosie's lawyer claiming Trump had already signed the pardon and the White House hadn't announced it yet. So they really catfished Boosie real bad. I think he should probably at least get the other half back. One half gone because he's kind of dumb to think you could pay for it, but come on, give him the other half back.
23: They're not giving anything back.
22: But ain't that illegal to pay for a pardon? That's almost like paying a lawyer off, a judge off.
1: What if you're paying to look at my case? You're not paying for the pardon. I'm paying you to look at my case extra hard.
23: I think
1: like,
23: you
1: push
23: can,
1: it to the top.
23: I think you can buy anything.
1: See?
23: If you know the right people and how to get it.
1: I just thought it's
23: crazy. Boosie just know the wrong people. He paying the wrong people.
1: But Jack and Jacob said they was cool with Trump, and with those names, I would think they were. I know you're saying they sound like scammers, but...
23: Kodak Black got a pardon.
1: Huh?
23: Kodak Black got a pardon.
22: Yeah, he did. I'm like the boy coming to America. He ain't lying. The boy did get a pardon.
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1: And DJ Missy.
0: Coming up, it's the topic of the day.
1: So you let us know, do you feel like people can change, or are they just hiding who they truly are? Call us right now, 1-844-426-POTC.
0: It's the biggest show in the city. Posted on the corner, who is this?
2: This Quinte. Now I think people can change.
1: I know that's right. My girl said, I give you how many chances they get to change with you?
2: Yep.
1: Just one?
2: Yep.
1: One and done, and then you up out of here.
2: Yep.
1: I know that's right. Thank you, boo.
0: Hustle on the corner with yours, Shirley Incognito.
1: And DJ Mrs.
0: Who it is?
3: Joey.
1: Hey, boo. Do you think people can really change, or do they get better at hiding who they really are?
3: They get better at hiding who they really are. I ain't going to hide it, but people ain't going to change either.
1: He said, I ain't changing. I know that's right. Thank you for calling, baby.
0: We inside the topic of the day. My name is Incognito.
1: I'm DJ Mrs.
0: Who it is?
3: Hey, this is CJ Gamos. Well, I definitely think people can change. Honestly, it just depends on how they were brought up. I feel like if you were brought up the correct way, you can change. I feel like if you wasn't brought up the right way, you could only hide it. You know, so at the end of the day, it just depends on your morals and values that have been instilled in you since a child.
1: I love that, CJ. That was a good outlook on that. Thank you for calling us.
3: Absolutely. Y'all have a blessing.
1: You too.
4: Hey, everybody, it's your girl, Tamar Braxton. And check this out. I want to say a huge shout out to Incognito and DJ Mrs. for having the number one show in the city. Ow!
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got you stressed? 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

0: 97 out of Vibes. I'm J. Lovashay. Man, you know what I miss? I miss when guys used to talk about one woman getting on one knee and marrying them. No shade, though. That was Future California Girls. It's 97 out of Vibes, H-Town's number one hip-hop and R&B station. You know what scared me today? That dang thunder. I'm all the way on the Missouri City side. I kid you not, when the thunder was going on outside, I literally watched my water bottle shake. I thought we was in the middle, in a tornado. Like, I'm like, oh my gosh, I don't know what's going on. But I did tell you yesterday, I warned you about a Bertha, which is a tropical storm that's making its way towards Houston. Well, shoot, she's here now, okay? And the girl ain't came to play. It is a little bit of flooding on Highway 59, West Belfort area. I'm not sure if it still is, but she's supposed to be here over the weekend as well. So just prepare yourself, okay? Prepare yourself. If we got some more thunderstorms like that, I don't know. I'm gonna have to go hide somewhere. Also got a really special collab that's going on, a really big deal over there at Trill Burgers. If you haven't heard about it yet, listen right now, because you gotta get in there. It's 97 on the Box.
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13: Good morning, H-Town. Good morning,
14: H-Town. Man, so we was talking about being on this list, being one of the worst cities to stay in right now, which is the state of Texas. I don't know how they just come up with this, man. But we were talking about some things that we could improve to improve the quality of life for people to want to come here.
15: Oh,
14: I don't know if we want them to come. But
15: yeah, this list is correct. It's a horrible place here. Don't move. I'm serious. Now. Don't move here. It's horrible. It is. I had to think about it. I need like 5 minutes to think about it. It's bad here. The laws are corrupt. Everything here is corrupt. The traffic is horrible. Like, just, I don't think it's a good idea to move to Texas.
16: The Sundays are terrible.
15: It's raining all the time. Oh my God. It's flooding all the time. Go to California. It's great there. It's sunny. It's, the weather's nice.
16: The food is bad.
15: Oh, the food is so bad here. It's disgusting.
14: This is a PSA to not move to Texas because we are full.
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79 Vibes. 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Coming up next at 1240.

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0: get up with me. 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
0: Be letting it go, I said about these niggas. 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

0: nothing is safe to eat anymore in America, and I'm fed up, okay? 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I'm Jalen Mache.
1: And oh my gosh, I'm upset, okay? Because one thing, I was trying to get my meal preps together, eat my fruits and vegetables, but no, the world stopped that because there's parasites in them. So that's one thing, okay? I'm sure the people that's on your diet, you might feel the same way too. Now check this out. This food right here that we eat this almost every day because it's in everything. Eggs. We got to be careful with eggs right now because nearly 1.6 million eggs are contaminated with salmonella. And it's just like it's one thing after another. Eggs is in so many different things. Tyson chicken is just... I just can't. I can't no more. What we gonna do, America? You know what I'm gonna do? I'm gonna just go ahead and build a farm and start my garden, okay? It's a cold world out here. And you know what might have some good food and some safe food? But I know they will. This One Voyage cruise right here is going down. Lots of entertainment. Good food. Safe food to eat, too. And you should be on the boat. We're gonna tell you why. Coming up right now, 97.9 The Vox.
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0: 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I'm Jayla Mache, and I'm wishing that I love somebody right now. It's all right, because I love Jesus, and that's good enough, okay? It's time to send those kids back to school. Yes, it's that time. I know some of the parents is like, yes, Lord, and you need to stop, okay? Well, the mayor wants to send your kid back to school with a couple of free things. We are giving away 20,000 backpacks with school supplies. Not only are we giving away backpacks with school supplies, but on top of that, we're doing an on-site health screening that includes dental, vision, mental health, plus a wide range of health and social service offered, okay? This is a really big event. It's happening on Saturday. That's August 1st, 8 a.m. to 2 p.m. at the George R. Brown Convention Center. The mayor wants to send your kid back to school and have a health fair with you and your children. Don't miss this opportunity. It's 97.9 The Box.
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1: It's the Shim Sham of the day.
15: Oh, yeah, ladies and gentlemen, the BBL has been very popular for many, many years and been proportion sizing some of the greatest ladies out there that look good, that needed to enhance their particular statics of their figure. Now they have the DDL, a.k.a. the Dominican Eggplant Lift. This is a non-surgical male enhancement procedure that supposedly, let me be politically correct, it increases the width down there.
16: Okay.
15: Okay, you ready? You ready?
0: Next, listen, he's got his ears open. Ears and legs,
15: Also, visible length and creates better overall proportions with minimal discomfort and zero downtime.
16: What?
15: Yeah, man. A urologist warned men not to risk damaging perfectly good, healthy equipment trying to make yourself be something that you're not to impress somebody that probably don't care nothing about you.
16: And women, they like small. They don't care about big. That's just
0: don't
16: a myth.
0: Don't lie like that on the radio. Don't lie like that. You about to have the women calling in, blowing up the phone lines.
16: It's motion in the ocean, baby.
0: J-Mac?
15: That's what small men say.
0: Oh, my God.
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7 on the Vibes. I'm Jayla Fashay. The way this man crashed out after finding out his girlfriend cheated on him was something different. We got to get into that next, friend, on 97 on the Vibes.

dreams of jelly bean, gangsta leaning Irene, red eyes, no Visine. I'm loped out on the green, hard shoes on my jeans, riding jeans with the wings, yellow bone on my team, traffic in them Yamis, face boots with the spikes, go to AZ on the flight, smell 100 overnight.

0: Number one, a hip-hop and R&B station. I'm Jayla Bashay. Now, it's actually funny right here. For the people that's been cheated on, did you get your get back? Did you crash out on them? Did you move in silence? Like, I got a question because I seen this video of this guy crash out, okay? He found out that his girlfriend has been cheating on him through text messages with another guy. So this is what he do. He goes in her apartment. He throws down her dang refrigerator. I mean, the whole thing. Everything is out on the floor. He grabs her milk. He's pouring it all over her cabinets, all on the floor. Juice. Cereal, her dish liquid is all on her couch. Man, I'm talking about he tore that house up, okay? And it made me wonder, because people probably listening, you probably listening to this saying like, come on, Jayla, you think that's bad? Let me tell you what I did. And I want to know, because I know we got some crazy people, some big crash outs here in Houston. And if you ask me, I move in silence after I get cheated on. You know, silent treatment is the best treatment, and maybe somebody needed to hear that today. Matter of fact, let's be serious. Cut the music. Don't crash out. Silent treatment is the best treatment, okay? This is Random Thoughts on 97.9 The Box with Jayla Bashay.
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0: 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I'm J-Lo Vichay. So streaming is taking over the world, as we all know. Stream University just took place. There's a bunch of streamers. Now, there is this streamer duo, go by the name Adrian Broner and Dean the Great. Now, we all know, or if you don't know, Adrian Broner used to be a fighter, right? So now on his streaming, it's really been shown that they are either kicking out women, yelling at women, forcing women to do certain things, you know, as we all are watching the stream. They are hilarious, a hilarious duo. But somebody would say that it is soon that somebody is going to get sued or call, or, you know, a case against them because of what it is that they do. So with that being said, a woman is suing Adrian Broner for sexual battery and assault charges. The lady said that she refused to do things with him, that he forced her. He forced her to drink and he dragged her down the stairs, and now he's being sued. Man, ain't gonna lie, they do have a lot of evidence on these streaming. They streaming stuff be getting people caught up, man. I hope she get her justice, though. It's 97 on the Vox.
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14: Boosie got scammed. He said he paid some big money for a presidential pardon.
15: What?
14: So apparently, there was these two guys named Jacob and Jack, and they said they was real cool with the president, right? They said they was his right hand, all that stuff. So, Boosie, you know, he be in a lot of legal troubles and stuff. So he allegedly shelled out $600,000 to secure a pardon from President Trump. Do you think he got the pardon?
16: No.
14: He did not get the pardon. So now Boosie is saying, hey, at least you got to give me $300,000 of my money back. And these guys were like, hey, you know what? You're not getting your money back. But he said, you guys are supposed to refund me if no pardon was delivered. So at least give me back half. Now, do you think you can pay for a pardon from the president?
15: Nope.
14: I mean, can you know for real?
15: Well, he should have known first it was a scam when the dudes you talking to is Jacob and Jack. That sound like some...
14: Well, Jacob and Jack sound like some, you know, folks that might know the president.
15: No, that sound like some scammers right there. Jacob and Jack, I'm running.
14: Okay, Jacob Wu and Jack Berkman. Now,
15: right there, that sounds suspect.
14: They sound like scammers?
15: Jacob Wu?
14: Well, look, things had escalated because it was New Year's Day, and then they had called Boosie's lawyer claiming Trump had already signed the pardon and the White House hadn't announced it yet. So they really catfished Boosie real bad. I think he should probably at least get the other half back. One half gone because he was kind of dumb to think you could pay for it, but come on, give him the other half back.
16: They're not giving anything back.
15: But ain't that illegal to pay for a pardon? That's almost like paying a lawyer off, a judge off.
14: What if you're paying to look at my case? You're not paying for the pardon. I'm paying you to look at my case extra hard.
16: I think
14: like,
16: you
14: push
16: can,
14: it to the top.
16: I think you can buy anything.
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14: I just thought it's
16: funny. Boosie just know the wrong people. He paying the wrong people.
14: But Jack and Jacob said they was cool with Trump. And with those names, I would think they were. I know you're saying they sound like scammers, but...
16: Kodak Black got a pardon.
14: Huh?
16: Kodak Black got a pardon.
15: Yeah, he did. Mm. I'm like the boy coming to America. He ain't lying. The boy did get a pardon.
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I'm Jayla Mache. 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You can always go to theboxhouston.com for more information. 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

0: Vibes, H-Towns, everyone, hip-hop and R&B station. I'm Jayla Michelle. Late Night Vibes here, as always, you know, and we trying to hook you up with a couple of free things to send your kids back to school. 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It's happening Thursday, July 30th, and Friday, July 31st, at Cashmere High School. 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
1: Oh, Lordy.
0: I don't know if we want them to come. But
1: yeah, this list is correct. This is a horrible place here. Don't move. I'm serious. Now. Don't move here. It's horrible. It is. I had to think about it. 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It's bad here. The laws are corrupt. Everything here is corrupt. The traffic is horrible. 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
1: 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Go to California. It's great there. It's sunny. It's, the weather's nice.
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1: 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It's disgusting.
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1: What's up? 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
12: 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I don't know how they just come up with this, man. But we were talking about some things that we could improve to improve the quality of life for people to want to come here.
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13: 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This is a horrible place here. Don't move. I'm serious. Now. Don't move here. It's horrible. It is. 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
13: 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Go to California. It's great there. It's sunny. It's, the weather's nice.
14: The food is bad.
13: Oh, the food is so bad here. It's disgusting.
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Strong old. 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Never been a bow or a lame old. 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Street cred good, always old. 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Hit her. I ain't in your beats and you ain't in mine. Hit her. Yeah, we both outside. 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

He be in heels, we can go bottle for bottle in this junk. Strip club stunt, I'ma stunt hard, we can go dollar for dollar in this junk. He missed the get it done, I'm Mrs. One of One. Fall in love every time we link, he got me sprung.com. Mind these girls can't keep it peace. I ain't stressing on you, you ain't stressing on me. Boy, I don't wanna push you on a leash. 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I ain't in your beats and you ain't in mine. Yeah, we both outside. That's my type, but here.

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11: Hola! It's the Shim Sham of the day.
0: All right, so the White House officials, the Office of the National Drug Control Policy, released its first major wastewater-based drug report. UN sewage samples to track community drug trends.
12: What?
0: And they tested 100 counties, covered about 18% of the U.S. population. Now, Texas stood out.
12: Wait, can you put that in regular words? Because my brain is hacked.
0: So basically, they went to the drug control and okay. They said, hey, let's test this sewage water, okay. See what the people are flushing, and they throw it in the sewage water.
12: Okay.
0: And then, yeah, they broke
12: okay.
0: it down in PIP terms.
12: Thank the Lord. Okay,
0: yeah,
12: cool. Thank
0: in PIP terminology.
12: Okay, go on.
0: And Texas, we stood out.
12: Oh.
0: Not Houston, though, but Dallas, El Paso, and Webb County. But now, they ain't got enough to test in all of our waters yet. Mm-hmm. But they said that they found a lot of drugs in the sewage water.
12: Not ours, though.
0: That means people are flushing cocaine.
12: What they doing in the Triple D?
0: Weed.
12: What they doing in the web?
0: Percocet.
12: I know they're doing it in El Paso, for real. They got a lot of festivals out there.
0: They got a lot of festivals.
12: Ain't nothing going on out there, for real. They got stuff going on.
0: But why would you be flushing your drugs, though? Like, maybe the police was on the way?
12: Oh, maybe it's coming out and they, you know, they number one and they number two. Maybe they, like, you know what I'm saying? Like, when you go to the bathroom, it come out from the night before. I don't know. I just heard that. I don't know. Oh. You know, got to flush it out your system somehow. It might not be the real thing. It might be, like, you know, digested and then out.
0: Okay, Jazz has broken down. Maybe you need to work for National Drug Control Division.
12: Well, you know how I am. I'm for the streets, so I can't be working for the police. I can't.
0: That's at the White House. It's working at the White
12: House. Oh, I for sure ain't working at the White House. I'm at the Black House. Ain't no way.
0: $2 million a year.
12: For what? See? Look at me. I'm the number one drug police. I'll be a drug dog, whatever they need me to do. God,
11: the Shim Sham of the day. 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
17: 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Like, if you're going to wear a bathing suit, shave your legs. Is that sexist? I don't think it's sexist. It feels fair. If I showed my legs like that, I would shave them. Well, maybe I wouldn't. I don't know. Anyways, it's Lil Dicky, and this is the 97 Days of Summer on
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0: JQ, J-Mac, and Jazz are live from the Houston area, BMW Center Studios. And it's finally here, a day that most Americans love. It's Friday. It's the weekend. Friday.
2: Hallelujah.
0: Ooh.
2: Praise the Lord.
0: Some people get some rest, some don't.
3: No, I'm one of those that don't.
0: Some still working. God. 7 days.
2: Oh, my God.
3: I love it, though.
0: You doing your work? You working tomorrow, today after work?
3: You know what? I think it's some community events I got to do, but nothing I don't do each and every weekend. So
2: okay. That boy said, "I am the community guy."
0: He said, "I am the community."
2: I'm keeping Max the community
0: said,
2: alive.
0: Max said, "When you say the community, if you even say the C word, you got to put J Mac into the
3: conversation." I like that.
0: I'm trying to tell you this evening, man. So look, we got a family 4-pack of tickets to the Universe Soul Circus. We're gonna be hooking you up with today, and we're gonna play a game of Lucky Number 7. To play, what you got to do?
3: All you have to do is text 7 to 24042 for your chance to win.
0: That's simple and easy.
3: 707.
0: That's a good time, too. And we got a pair of tickets to see Doja Cat, so we'll be playing a game of Lyrically Correct coming up at 6 o'clock.
2: Stop.
3: I can't wait to go see the cat.
2: You don't know nothing about no cat.
3: Oh, boy.
2: You're going to have to learn that night.
0: Oh, boy.
2: It's going to be a lot of learning for you, too.
0: That cat might take you out, too.
2: No, you can handle that one, J-Mac.
3: I'll be ready.
2: Pick another cat. Pick a chiller cat.
0: Get you the right kind of cat, man. Happy birthday to Jennifer Lopez, turning 57 today, girl. But girl, still looking forward.
2: We can give her before the night is up. We can give her all back. What's your favorite J-Lo song? Cause I'm real, the way you walk, the way you move, the way you talk. Come on, you wanna hear? Oh, my pride is all I have. You don't know none of the other ones?
0: Come on.
2: Don't be fooled by the rocks that I got. I'm still Jenny from the block. Used to have a little, now I have a lot. No matter where I go, I know where I came from.
0: Jazz ready for the concert if she comes.
2: Living life in movie scripts, on the 6 J Lo to this headlines. Can we do some J Lo today?
3: I like her for her music. I like her for her looks.
2: That's so rude to say. Oh, my God.
0: He really is like a booty.
2: But why would you say you only like her for her looks?
3: Her movies.
2: Enough is enough.
3: her singing wasn't that great to me. That's just being honest.
2: What?
0: Well, like most singers.
2: Yeah.
3: She didn't have no auto-tune.
0: We knew she wasn't no Aretha Franklin. She made great music.
3: Why? Because I like her for her looks and her movies.
2: Yeah, that's right.
3: No,
2: you're wrong for that.
3: That's the truth. People need to tell the truth sometimes.
2: Don't.
0: And speaking of the truth, we got a National Tequila Day today. So
2: don't think that. Don't
0: there.
2: Tell the truth.
0: Don't.
3: Do drinking make you tell the truth, y'all think, a little bit more?
0: Oh, it do be brutally honest when
3: they because that's what they say. So.
0: And then if you, somebody, and you know, as men, and I think women may do this too, as men, and liquor brings out that emotion with you, with your homeboys. That's when you really tell them the stuff you'll never tell them.
3: Really?
0: You be like,
2: stop.
0: You already know it in your heart.
3: So you be like, man, I love you.
2: Oh my God.
0: J-Mac, we've been rolling for 20, man. You know I love you, dog.
2: Don't encourage
0: me. Man, get out over there. Nah, for real, man. I love you, man.
2: Oh, no.
3: Okay, so what? Last question, because I know we have to go. What if a girl calls me late at night and she's drunk? And like, hey, do that mean something?
2: You better pick up.
0: You better get to her place or come to your place and lay on the floor.
2: You better get in the car and start gathering your bag, your 304 bag, J-Mac. Yeah.
0: You better answer that real big, man.
2: Oh, yeah, your time is ticking.
0: Hey, man, keep it locked. A major crash in Katy left an 18-wheeler hanging off the rail. And
2: what?
0: I mean off the rail. We're going to talk about that next right here on 97.9 The Box.
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7: Hola! It's the Shim Sham of the Day.
8: All right, Shim Sham of the Day is going out to this man in Columbus who reportedly decided group chats and therapy wasn't enough for him.
9: Really?
8: So what he decided to do, he decided to fake his own death.
9: Oh, my God.
8: He wanted to see what people had to say about it.
9: Ooh.
8: Now, everything was going smooth. The emotions were high. Mm-hmm. Oh, I loved him so much. He was a good man. Mm-hmm. But when it went 0 to 100 real quick is when his ex-girlfriend showed up with another man to the funeral.
10: Wait, what was his ex? You know what I'm saying? Like, she had moved on.
8: She had moved on, but that was really quick, though. A man ain't been gone but a week and a half.
10: Oh, she moved on in that week?
8: Mm-hmm.
10: Oh, she had stopped.
8: And then he
10: before.
8: Came up out them stands and ran up and down. Man, what you doing? And all chaos. People were falling out. People was like, oh, my God, he's alive. He's alive. And they was falling all out. Police had to come. And now he in trouble for faking his death.
9: He did all of that to find out if his girl was cheating.
8: He wanted to see what people thought about it.
9: No, he was trying to figure out if that woman was cheating.
10: Yeah, because you don't just talk bad about somebody at their funeral. Maybe at the after party thing, repast.
8: You don't bring another man to the person you was dealing with funeral that quick.
10: She probably needed support, though.
9: You know, at most funerals, they be lying.
10: J-Mac was a good guy. I love to speak at your funeral, J-Mac.
9: What would you say?
10: Brother Mac, he always read a lot of books.
9: Okay.
10: He never fornicated a day in his life, and that's probably why he gone to
8: sleep. That might would have took him out.
7: The Shim Sham of the Day. On 97.9 The Box.
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0: 97.9 The Box. Good morning, H-Town. JQ, J-Mac, and Jazz are live from the Houston area, BMW Center Studios. And man, yesterday was crazy. I've never seen nothing happen like this, man. The 18-wheeler fell off an eastbound lane at I-10 in the Grand Parkway near Katy yesterday morning following a crash involving three vehicles. The truck ended up below the freeway. While the wreck affected multiple lanes, including two center lanes, the right lane and shoulder. And we already know in the morning that Katy Freeway already be bad. And you run the 18-wheeler off of the and on to the next, to the ground, off the bridge.
1: That's so crazy, man.
0: Now, they said one person was transported to the hospital and first responders remained on the scene as crews worked to clear the area and investigate what caused the crash. Now, drivers traveling through the Katy Freeway and Highway 99 interchange were advised to expect major delays and find an alternate route. And this is the reason every time you leave your house, I don't care if you know where you're going or even if you're just going 10 miles away, put in your location that you're headed to in GPS, because that's what's going to tell you if anything is going on the road. When you start seeing a whole lot of red lines, you got to go somewhere else.
2: Traffic alert for sure.
0: Have you ever noticed when you don't do that? Because I do it every day. Even when I leave to come to work every morning, I put to tell me what time I'm going to get there and make sure nothing. The one time, every time that I decide not to do it, guess what happens?
1: What happens?
0: A major wreck be happening on the road. And I'm stuck for 45 minutes.
2: Oh, my gosh.
0: And it's too late to try to exit out because you wait and you see them red, them brake lights. What's, no, it can't, no, it ain't. Oh, man.
2: You gotta hurry up and get out.
0: Your destination say you 10 minutes away. All of a sudden it jumped to 45. You're like, wait a minute.
2: Reroute, gotta make a U-turn.
0: And then they had a car yesterday morning that was, I think, on the I-59 HOV lane and the beltway that went off yesterday morning. It went off the car went off the bridge, came all the way down and landed on its backside with no major injuries. There was some injuries, some major. And I loved it that the people that were before the paramedics and the firefighters got there, like everybody pulled over and was trying to get the people out the car.
2: Yeah.
0: And that's brave because, you know, that's kind of dangerous when a car, can you imagine a car comes off the top bridge, falls down to the below street and it's on its back. You know, cars can blow up like that.
1: I mean, I think it's just human nature, and I don't even think probably when you're doing that, I don't even think you're thinking about your own self.
0: Mm-hmm.
1: I think you're thinking about saving that person at the moment, you know.
0: That's something you'll do, J-Mac?
1: Of course. I think I would just do it without thinking. I don't think you really have time to think about, should I go over there or not?
0: Yeah.
1: I think those people who run up there, they don't even think about it. They're just good natured.
2: Yeah.
1: You know?
2: Samaritan. Yeah. Good Samaritan.
0: Yeah, I got PTSD about it. I think my instinct, depending on what it was, if it was that kind of thing, I think I would have been calling. Because I'm not an expert. I'm like, this car is halfway smashed. And I've seen, like, I know some people that have tried to save somebody and end up either getting sideswiped by a car or the car caught on fire and they caught on fire. So it'd be giving me PTSD. I think I would have, let me call 911, make sure 911 got there. But I'd be scared to just get close to the car because I could get taken out.
1: Yeah. But like I That's said, I think you called 911, and I think I just run over there and be like, okay.
0: J-Mac gonna pull the door open with his strength and his aggression, snatch the door off like the Hulk.
2: Save him,
0: I got
2: man.
0: Y'all.
1: You know what? They say during those times, they say sometimes people have strength that they never thought they would have.
2: That's
0: oh,
2: true.
0: Yeah, your adrenaline. I just seen a woman pick up half a car. Yeah. Man, speaking of cars, man, one DoorDash driver got hit by another car making her delivery. Guess what she did when she got hit by the car? It's going to major. Hey, Shim Sham of the

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4: All right, check it out, man. So a Houston DoorDash driver drove and proved that she is one of the most committed drivers that I have ever heard about in America. So she was getting ready to drop off her order, gets out of her car. It was another car that was fleeing the police, hauled off and hit her, flipped her upside down. She fell on the ground. The food went one place, but it didn't get disrupted. She got up, dusted herself off, kind of looked at herself, see if she was scarred off, and then took the delivery and put it on the doorstep and delivered it to the person.
3: I love that.
7: This is my girl, Miracle.
4: You know her?
7: Yeah, I do.
4: Oh, man.
7: Her name, Miracle. And it was a miracle. She survived it.
4: Man, come
7: on,
4: man.
7: No, I'm serious. Her name really is Miracle, seriously. Really? I seen this when this happened last week. Her name, Miracle. I'm not joking. Everything's not a joke, God dog it.
4: Well, let's see how you set it up.
7: Just go ahead.
4: But this is what Miracle had to say about it.
8: So once I got out the car and I grabbed the person's food, I closed my door. I seen a car coming already. So I stepped back towards my car so that way I wouldn't get hit. But by the time I realized, okay, this car's going to hit me, it was too late for me to run. And that's how y'all got y'all. Viral moment, I guess. I mean, I'm just grateful to be here, honestly. I'm grateful to be alive. I'm grateful to be here breathing. Mm-hmm. And I'm just happy that I could still be a mother to my baby.
4: Oh, I'm so glad, too. I just hope you got a good tip for that. And DoorDash need to give you a high ranking up in there.
3: That's dedication.
4: Because I'd have got back in that car and left. I'd been like, say, hey, man, y'all got to cancel this food.
3: I would have delivered it.
7: They need to employ her at the, like, corporate DoorDash office. Like, she don't need to be dashing no more on the street. She done proved herself.
3: No, you need people on the streets.
7: She's
3: like
7: her. She's a frontline defender. Give that lady a break. Put her in a nice office.
3: Come on. When you hungry, you need people like her.
7: I ain't going back.
3: They're
7: going to
3: get you the meal.
7: I ain't going back.
3: Could you imagine that you hadn't ate in probably about 10 to 12 hours and you're really hungry?
7: What?
3: Yeah, you want your DoorDash driver to get there.
4: Yeah, you want to get that food. And they caught all of this on the door cam. And I would still ate that food because that's some lucky food right there. I'm eating that food.
7: No.
4: I'm telling you, yeah, it's still in the bag. It ain't disrupted. I'm eating that food.
7: I wonder what the meal was.
4: That's a good question, too. It was a miracle they got it.
7: Oh, don't do my girl like that. See, now y'all want to make fun of my girl. God, dog it. Mm-mm, y'all wrong for that. Mm-mm.
4: It's better than my homeboy Lucky Jones.
7: Who is that?
4: It's a dude that he thought he was real lucky. And his name was really Lucky Jones.
7: It's not a real Lucky Jones.
4: And he had a lot of luck, just like Miracle.
7: From Houston?
4: No, he from Dallas. But the one time he ran across the freeway one time and got hit by a car. Now they call it One Leg Willie.
7: Bro, that is not true story.
4: I'm telling you the story.
7: This is like fictional. What the
4: no, it's not.
7: Fairy tales they tell you as a kid. A myth. This is
4: man,
7: a myth.
4: I'm telling you what they call him now. This homeboy's calling One Leg Willie no more. They don't call him Lucky no more. Because his middle name was Will. So they call him One.
7: I know that ain't true either. This is crazy. This is too much fake.
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1: That is what they need.
2: Yeah, that's right. Yeah, you can get a lot of stuff over there at WSS. I'm telling you, there's a plethora of things going on over there. Tell them what they got to do, J Mac.
3: All they have to do is text SHARP.
2: What?
3: Text SHARP.
2: Sharp.
3: Yes.
2: Spell it. It's not like Shannon Sharp. It's not spelled the same way. Spell it for him so they can know for sure.
3: This SHARP.
2: Yeah, yeah. That's
3: you
2: right.
3: Got it?
2: Say it one more time.
3: SHARP.
2: Okay, yeah, I got it.
3: Can you spell it?
2: I can barely hear you, but yeah, I heard you.
3: Sharp!
2: See?
3: 24042. 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
2: That wasn't very sharp of you. You took it too far. Hurting people's ears this morning is crazy. It's not even 6 a.m.
0: Blowing it out the bando up this thing, man. And we got your chance at a pair of tickets to see my girl Doja Cat and Lotto. They're coming to H-Town.
2: Do not
0: and we're going to do a lyrically correct game for these Lotto and Doja Cat tickets. It's going to be a categorization and a Lotto situation.
2: No.
0: That's right. Get ready for it. The lyrics is coming right here on night.
4: Justin Martin here. At Martin Law Firm, your bad crash could mean

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2: JQJ, Mac, and Jazz are live from the Houston area BMW Center Studios. And the two dynamic duos of teaming up to coming together for the Tour My V World Tour. My girl Doja Cat and Latto special guest. It's happening on Saturday, November 7th at Toyota Center. So what are we going to do for these?
6: Stray cats over here.
2: That's a stray cat.
6: That's a stray.
2: That's a cat. We're going to play a game of Lyrically Correct, man. Now, if you never played this game, we're going to give you a lyric. It could be from a Doja Cat or a Latto song or any one of your favorite songs, depending on how much you listen to music. We're going to state the lyric. All you got to do is finish the lyric. You can get them tickets. So we're looking for contestants right now. 713-621-0979. Why Jazz Harlem shaking to this song?
6: That's not a Harlem shake. That's Quiet on the Creek.
2: No creek action.
6: That's Saucy Santana dance.
2: There was a dude told me in the gym yesterday he stays quiet on the ocean. I don't know what that meant. He just was doing his curls.
7: He was trying to tell you something.

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7: Hola! It's the Shim Sham of the day.
8: Oh, yeah, ladies and gentlemen, the BBL has been very popular for many, many years and been proportion sizing some of the greatest ladies out there that look good, that needed to enhance their particular statics of their figure. Now they have the DDL, a.k.a. the Dominican Eggplant Lift. This is a non-surgical male enhancement procedure that supposedly, let me be politically correct, it increases the width down there.
9: Okay.
8: You ready? You ready?
10: Nice. Listen, he's got his ears open. Ears and legs,
8: Also, visible length and creates better overall proportions with minimal discomfort and zero downtime.
9: What?
8: Yeah, man. A urologist warned men not to risk damaging perfectly good, healthy equipment trying to make yourself be something that you're not to impress somebody that probably don't care nothing about you.
9: And women, they like small. They don't care about big. That's just
10: don't
9: a
10: lie
9: myth.
10: Like that on the radio. Don't lie like that. You about to have the women calling in, blowing up the phone lines.
9: It's motion in the ocean, baby.
10: J-Mac?
8: That's what small men say.
7: The Shim Sham of the day. On 97.9 The Box.
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0: JQ, J-Mac, and Jazz are live from the Houston area BMW Center Studio. And it's time for our great game of Lyrically Correct, where we got the tickets to go see Doja Cat and Latto. Good morning. How you doing? You ready to play?
2: Yes, sir.
3: All right, you got 7 seconds. You can't rap or sing the song out loud.
4: In Best Friend featuring Doja Cat, she says she's so bad she can't what?
2: Think. I don't know.
0: No, y'all know, think wasn't the line, but she need to think, though. Appreciate you playing. All right.
2: Thank you.
0: 979 The Box. Good morning. It's time for Lyrically Correct. You ready to play?
5: Yeah, I'm ready.
3: All right, friend. You got 7 seconds. You can rap or sing a song out loud.
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5: Can't block you.
3: Can't what?
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0: Oh, man. Hey, I'm not.
4: You don't know your cats.
0: Oh, no. 979 The Box. Good morning. You time to play Lyrically Correct for these Doja Cat tickets. You ready to play?
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3: All right. You got 7 seconds. You can't rap or sing a song out loud.
4: In Best Friend featuring Doja Cat, Doja Cat says she's so bad she can't what?
3: Jerry, that was too fast.
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6: So bad she can't. Catch
4: a
6: Uber. I don't remember how to go.
4: Wrong.
0: All right, appreciate you. Oh man, so we got to go to round two. So we're gonna ask a completely different lyric. 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
0: JQ, J-Mac, and Jazz live from the Houston area BMW Center Studios. And it is time to play a game of Lyrically Correct Part 2 for some tickets to go check out Doja Cat and Latto live in the concert. Good morning. You ready to play?
2: I'm ready.
1: All right, you got 7 seconds. You can rap or sing a song out loud.
3: And put it on the floor. Latto says, rip me out of what and why?
2: Out the plastic.
3: And why?
2: I've been acting brand new.
0: Oh! Woo! I didn't think a fella was going to get that one right. All right, then. Guy, hey, you got a pair of tickets. Go check out Doja Cat and Latto. It's happening, man. You're going to be up in that thing, all right?
2: All right.
0: Man, just like that, the lyricals.
4: Rip me out the plastic. I've been acting brand new.
0: Man.
1: They acting like they running today. What? They really brand new.
0: You ever been ripped out some plastic?
1: I've been ripped out a lot of plastic. I ripped myself out some plastic recently.
0: Oh, Lord,
3: you've been ripped out.
0: Oh,
1: okay. What?
3: Yeah.
1: All right. Ripped off?
3: Yeah. All
1: right. Yeah, I have been ripped off before, J-Mac. By somebody like you.
0: Oh, we.
3: Really?
1: Yeah, somebody just like you.
0: Only in the mirror.
3: They didn't look this good. Why are we quiet in here?
1: Because we need a cricket. We need some cricket sound effects, Sky Doggett. And you know what? A lot of folks, I recall a time where you could eat anything. And now it's recalls on everything.
0: Can't we gonna, put your mouth on
1: something
0: everything.
1: Else that got added to the list. We're going to talk about what it is at 640 in the juice.
0: Oh, I'm scared.
1: You should be.
0: Oh, man.
1: We all be eating this.
0: Oh, Lord.
1: Almost every morning, too.
0: Oh, okay, every morning. Slow 97 down the box. Good morning, A-Star.
5: 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Houston.
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1: Good morning, H-Town. 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
0: Oh, it's a tragedy.
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0: What?
1: That I know you love to have in the morning. 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
4: 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Yeah.
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6: 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Yeah, I'm different. I'm different. Yeah, I'm different. 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

0: 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I'm different, yeah, I'm different. I'm different, yeah, I'm different. 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
5: Wow. 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In a jam, call Big Say. 281-445-6000.
2: There's some more food you got to add to your list of what you might not be able to eat today. So the Midwest Poultry Services has voluntarily recalled nearly 1.6 million dozen eggs. You know what that mean when the math be mathing? That means 19 million eggs, individual eggs.
1: Oh,
2: being
1: wow.
2: Recalled. And yeah. So at first I'm like, okay, Midwest, we don't really have no problem or whatever, you know what I'm saying? But there's actually Texas stores that the eggs were recalled at. Mm. Some of your favorite stores, mind you. And they say, you know, due to the potential for salmonella contamination. So let me run down them eggs so you can know which ones you cannot have, because it's the white eggs and it's the brown eggs. So basically they say the descriptions are like grade A, there's medium, large, jumbo, all these different kinds. But if you look on the box, there's a specific code on there. P1950. Don't eat the 1950s that were sold by from July 20th to August 17th. Those are the dates. So if it say July 20th through August 17th, if it say P 1950 on there, and then if it have a date range of 157 to 184, do not eat those eggs. Potentially, you can get salmonella. And mind you, I can't believe the stores like Kroger and stuff like that. They said some of your favorite stores. Like
1: they need to find out where they are. So what happens if you eat one of these eggs?
2: Well, you're going to get sick. They say you might, you know, you might start throwing up. You might have some diarrhea. You might have blood in the diarrhea. You could be vomiting, all these different types of symptoms and stuff. And, you know, it's if you're like in good health, you know what I'm saying? Like, it affects you less. But like, if you're older, you have a weak immune system, or you're younger, it could really take you out. I don't know if you could die, but it could take you out, and it could really put you down for some days at least.
1: Oh, man, you don't want to be down, especially going into the weekend.
2: Yeah, you don't want to have enough salmonella this weekend. So if you had some eggs for breakfast, go ahead and get
1: I'm about to check
2: right
1: my eggs when I get home. I'm right. That code down when we get off the air.
2: P1950, Julian date 157 through 184. Say it with me.
1: P19X6.
2: Y'all finna be sick.
1: P90X. What?
2: No, go online. Make sure there's 19 million eggs around there floating around that can be contaminated. So check your stuff, okay?
3: Okay,
2: check.
3: You just don't want the P, the one that start with the P, right?
1: That's not we know want. A P and a 19 in it.
3: Yeah.
2: You're gonna be sick. I know you're
3: No,
2: gonna
3: I'm
2: be
3: not
2: sick.
3: Eating that P.
2: Oh, we know that too.
1: Yeah.
2: And coming up, man, one lady I know you'll love to eat her up, J-Mac. She finna release some things too. Her
3: really?
2: And her girls might be releasing some things. And your father-in-law is the one who said it.
3: Uh-oh.
2: Yeah, we'll talk about that in the next news though at 7:40.
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6: Let us pray. Lord Jesus, it is you who wakes me up every day. And I am forever grateful for your love. This is why I pray. You let me touch so many people, and it's all for the good. I influenced so many children. I never thought that I would. And I couldn't take credit for the love they get, because it all comes from you, Lord. I'm just the one that's giving it. And when it seems like the pressure gets to be too much, I take time out and pray. And ask that you be my crutch.
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1: Now I got some questions and I need some answers.
0: Answer number 7 and you win. Good Morning H-Town's lucky number 7 is less than 3 minutes away.

0: JQ, J-Mac, and Jazz live from the Houston area, BNW Center Studios. We got tickets to go see Doja Cat and Lotto. I mean, no, we got the... Yeah, no, four pack of tickets, the Universe Soul Circus. I'm tripping.
1: Oh, yeah.
0: I'm getting ahead of myself up there. It's Friday.
2: She's trying to let that cat out the barn.
0: Hey, man, we already gave that cat away. So we got Universe Soul Circus. Well, you may see a cat. I don't know. We'll see what's going on.
1: We got cats out there, leopards and sheeps. Cheetahs.
0: My girl, Shania, how you doing on this blessed Friday?
3: I'm doing well, yourself?
0: We are feeling good, blessed, and highly delivered. And we playing the game of Lucky Number 7. You ready to play with us?
3: I'm ready.
4: It's Lucky Number 7. Answer question number 7 and win.
1: All right, girl, you got 7 seconds to answer each question. You get all the questions correct, you win the tickets. If not, we do go to the next person. They'll pick up where you leave off. But if you get the last question, number 7, correct, you got the tickets.
3: All right, no pressure.
1: All right, let's get it.
5: Question number 1. What animal is known for carrying its baby in a pouch?
3: Kangaroo.
0: Yep.
5: Question number 2. What fruit is dried to make a prune?
3: Plum.
0: Yep.
5: Question number 3. How many A's are there in the word banana?
3: Three.
0: Yep.
5: Question number 4. What is the capital of South Carolina?
0: Oh, Lord.
3: Charlotte. I don't know.
0: Oh, man. Yeah, this one. All right. I appreciate you playing. We're going to get you again on another one. Thank you.
3: Thank you.
0: Good morning, Shamika. How you doing today?
6: Yeah, Shamika, a.k.a. Shamika the Baddest.
0: All right, the baddest up in here. We playing a game of Lucky Number 7. My girl, Shania, got question number 4 wrong. We're going to start you off at number 5.
6: Okay.
5: Question number 5. What is the longest bone in the body?
6: My back. My spine.
0: And the 7 seconds is up, Shamika. I appreciate you playing.
6: Thank y'all for calling me.
0: All right. Good morning, Adriana. How you doing?
7: I'm great. How are you?
0: We good. We playing the game of Lucky Number 7. My girl Shamika got question number 5 wrong. We're going to start you off at number 6.
7: Okay.
5: Question number 6. How many nickels equal a dollar?
7: 20.
0: There you go.
5: Question number 7. How many points is a free throw worth in basketball?
7: 1.
0: There you go. Congratulations. Woo! You got a 4-pack of tickets to the Universe Soul Circus. It's going down over there at Sam Houston Race Park. It's in town for another 2 weeks. So I want you to have some fun with your family and friends, okay?
7: Thank you.
0: All right, J-Mac, what question did they get wrong?
5: What is the capital of South Carolina?
1: Riley.
5: No.
1: Charlotte.
5: No.
1: South Carolina. Charlotte, JQ, Michigan.
5: You want to guess?
1: It got to be Riley. Duke.
0: They're the only two cities I know in that.
1: Yeah. Charlotte and Riley, J-Mac. Columbia. That ain't right. No, it ain't. That ain't right.
5: What is the longest...
1: Oh, she's going to go on to the next question.
5: What is the longest body, longest bone in the body? I know everybody
0: that's
5: know
0: the
5: this.
0: Femur.
5: Oh, okay. Because yeah. You got a long femur.
1: It might be different for some Nigerian men I know, though.
5: That ain't the femur.
1: Is something going on, though?
0: Boy, and Jazz, you talking about Charlotte. Charlotte's in North Carolina.
1: Oh, come on, North, South. They should have been one Carolina together. That's confusing to have, too. I don't know the difference between either one. I ain't going to lie to you.
0: Oh, boy.
1: Sorry to my Charlottians.
0: Man, to keep it locked, man. Customers walked in a popular cookie shop and spotted something happening in the kitchen that definitely wasn't on the menu. But they was cooking something else back there. Ship Sham of the Day at 727 on 97.9 The Box.
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12: 97.9 The Box traffic, 45 North Freeway, southbound Hogan Street. This is on the north side. This wreck has the right shoulder, left shoulder, block, stop and go from Quitman. On 288 southbound, the off-ramp to airport, that's partially blocked. Road work at 45 North Freeway, southbound the ramp to I-10. That connector ramp is closed. And on the Katy eastbound, the connector to 45 North Freeway, road work has the connector ramp closed as well. I'm Debbie Douglas with traffic, 97.9 The Box.
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4: Yo, tell me with this.
0: All right, check this out, y'all. So a Crumble Cookie location in Charlotte, North Carolina is under the fire gun right now after an employee was caught styling another worker's hair inside the restaurant's kitchen. The customer named William Baker said he confronted the employees and told them that they were doing what they were doing wasn't sanitary. Yeah. The employee reportedly responded by asking whether he saw her cooking, but Baker argued that the issue was simply because doing someone's hair in an area where food is at, you're not supposed to do that.
5: Their business is probably going to crumble after this.
6: And I saw the video, man. Could you imagine? One girl was getting cookies right by the girl who was doing the hair.
5: Yuck.
6: I was just like, this is so unsanitary.
0: Hands in their hair, relaxer going everywhere.
5: You ever had a hairy cookie before?
0: Oh, man, that could be some hair getting the cookie. And then some fools will be thinking it's a specialty. Hey, is this hairy cookie, man? It's probably with some the icing that look like hair.
6: Why are you over there looking like the cookie monster? You ain't had that hairy cookie.
0: No, I ain't had no hairy cookies. I like cookies, though. I love some cookies. No hairy cookies. Not even on Halloween. You're trying to tell you this evening.
6: Come on, you know, you'll see them a lot on Halloween.
0: Oh, no, I ain't messing with nothing. No, I ain't eating the hairy cookie on Halloween. So what they need to do is this. Hey, and I like Crumble Cookie. Crumble Cookie is good. So I'm glad this was in North Carolina and not in Houston. So I know not to go to that location.
5: They got hairy cookies in Houston too, I bet.
0: No, please not see me. You're messing up the cookies out here. Man, I don't even want no damn cookies now. God, man,
5: speaking of, I don't even know, man. We got to talk about who is fulfilling your destiny. And also, Diddy is in trouble again.
0: He wouldn't eat no cookies, was he?
5: He might have been. We're going to talk about what he did at 7:40.

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2: The girls trying to celebrate their dirty 30, but Mr. Dirty Money, he in the shoe.
0: Uh-oh.
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4: Wow. 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In a jam, call Big Say. 281-445-6000.
2: Okay, before we talk about how our destiny is about to be fulfilled, I don't know how Diddy is going to finish his sentence when he over here getting in fights. So they say he got in a fight with one of his inmates last night over there in New Jersey. You know, he in the feds or whatever, locked up. Apparently, the man dissed Diddy, and then they say they started brawling. They did say Diddy held his own now, but then he got thrown into the shoe. If you don't know what the shoe is, let me tell you, okay?
5: Like, you know what the shoe is.
2: I do know, bro. I know about the shoe. Listen, don't ask. It's solidary confinement. So this is where you by yourself.
0: When they start calling that the shoe.
2: I watched
0: a lot of prison movies. I've never heard them call
2: it
0: the shoe.
2: You ain't seen enough prison movies because the shoe is bad. You be locked up by yourself. Nothing going on. Four walls. Just you. No food. Nothing. Oh, they might give me food.
0: Some people's house, that's them every day.
2: Well, you know, didn't need to act right because, you know, he's supposed to get out in 2028, but yeah. The way he acting, he might get more time.
5: He's acting like a bad boy.
0: Oh, no.
2: Just
0: I don't think
2: they're
0: gonna mess with his time for protecting himself. Sometimes you gotta put pause on people and set the tone.
2: Okay, well, look, the girls are back and they are setting the tone for their 30th anniversary. Destiny's Child is so back. And this is according to Beyonce's dad, Mr. Matthew Knowles himself. This is what he said. Listen to this.
6: And what we're doing now is we're about to market a bunch of new remixes, some you've never heard before.
7: Wow.
6: From Destiny's Child. In the next 30 days.
7: Oh. Okay.
6: We have a number of remixes that have never been released and we'll be putting those out soon. They're with the girls. Now, we have some guest rappers on it, but it's the girls on it. There's some that are dance mixes, and then there's some that are just regular urban mixes. So there's a combination. We have so much music that hadn't been put out yet on Destiny's Child.
2: So he says about 10 to 15 mixes, and I would assume it's stuff they probably recorded back in the past, but imagine if it was new stuff. Like, imagine if it was a Destiny's Child song, but it's Cardi B on the feature.
5: That's
2: or Gorilla on the feature, or Megan Thee Stallion on the feature.
5: You got a great imagination.
2: Yeah, that's what I'm saying. If I was
5: Who
2: Mr. Knowles...
5: The old school rappers or the rappers in the past that are going to be on these songs?
2: Well, there's a rumor that it's going to be a Get Me Bodied remix with Lady Gaga on there for a dance version.
5: Okay.
2: Because, you know, her and Beyonce had telephone and stuff together. That would be great.
5: I see that.
2: Who else?
0: On the Destiny's Child anniversary?
2: Hey, we'll take what we can get. Give us whatever you can get. Anybody got a new song? Kelly, Michelle, give us anything.
0: Okay.
2: We'll take whatever we can get. Who y'all think will be on there? Old school rappers that maybe it never came out. Because they haven't dropped the album since 2004. Destiny Fulfilled.
5: Oh, God. I can't even think
2: That's
5: of nobody.
2: That's about 30 years ago.
5: Master P?
0: Oh, no.
5: I mean, Lil Wayne was on it. I mean, they represent Lil O had songs with him.
2: Yeah, Master P got songs with Solange or whatever. You know what I'm saying? Like,
0: The Knowles family. So he had to go out the grain.
5: Okay. Give us one.
2: Yeah, give us one.
0: Nas.
5: Nah. I mean, he was cool with Beyonce back in the day, but nah.
0: That's somebody Jay-Z would approve to be on the record, though. You ain't gonna see a lot of men under...
5: This is before Jigga.
2: Like Pharrell or something? The Dream or something? Like rapping? We need that. I don't know if we need that, Pharrell. Like I said, Mr. Knowles, if you're listening, go put Cardi B on one of them songs. You know what I'm saying? Get Kehlani on there.
0: You gotta put the next wave on there.
2: That would be so cool. Mona Leo on a Destiny's Child remix singing.
0: Put
2: you know
0: Drake
2: everything for Fielder. Everything for Fielder. You never know. It could be a good thing. We're going to have to see because you know we're going to be tapped in when it do come out.
0: Oh, yeah.
2: And you know what? The stars is coming out and they finally getting their stars. We'll talk about that, though, in the next Juice at 840.
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0: It's the Shim Sham of the day.
1: Oh, yeah, ladies and gentlemen, the BBL has been very popular for many, many years and been proportion sizing some of the greatest ladies out there that look good, that needed to enhance their particular statics of their figure. Now they have the DDL, a.k.a. the Dominican Eggplant Lift. This is a non-surgical male enhancement procedure that supposedly, let me be politically correct, it increases the width down there.
2: Okay.
1: You ready? You ready?
3: Listen, he's got his ears open. Ears and legs, actually.
1: Also, visible length and creates better overall proportions with minimal discomfort and zero downtime.
2: What?
1: Yeah, man. A urologist warned men not to risk damaging perfectly good, healthy equipment trying to make yourself be something that you're not, to impress somebody that probably don't care nothing about you.
2: And women, they like small. They don't care about big. That's just
3: don't lie like that on the radio. Don't lie like that. You're about to have the women calling in, blowing up the phone lines.
2: It's motion in the ocean, baby.
1: That's what small men say.
0: The Shim Sham of the day. 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

0: 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JQ, J-Mac, and Jazz are live from the Houston area BMW Center Studios, making it do what it do. Hope everybody having a great Friday out there, man. And the Mayor's Back to School and Health Fair is happening on Saturday, August 1st. 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
1: They're going to have 20,000 backpacks with school supplies they're going to be giving out. 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
0: Now, yesterday, we were talking about a mother in Sit Your Ass Down that went viral for punishing her son for throwing the family cat around. 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
3: Yeah.

Cause I know got your stress. Will I take those to my death? Haven't decided just yet. Yeah. 40 was such a shebang. All of my ops, they des. Please don't put me to the test. They trying to get back on the net. I'm trying to get back in the flesh. Yeah.

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0: 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Yesterday in Sit Your Ass Down, we talked about this situation that happened with a viral video that shows a mother punishing her son after she says he slammed and mistreated her cat. Instead of grounding him or simply taking away his electronics, she made him destroy his PlayStation 5 in great fashion. This is what she said about it.
1: How you picked my cat up and slammed it on the ground multiple times. Do it. Wait a minute. Hold on. Let me move this for you, baby, so you know it's real. I want you to raise it up on your tiptoes and slam that as hard as you can like you did my mother cat. Pick it up and do that again. Since you got anger issues, we're going to fix them today.
0: That's right. So, you know, by this going viral, you know, people were divided. Some saying she did the right thing. That's great discipline. Some

0: people saying it was too harsh breaking the PlayStation 5 and everything. So she heard us talking about it yesterday and she reached out to us this morning. So we're going to get her on the line and talk from her perspective what happened with the cat, why she did what she did, and what was the outcome, and what does it look like for the future. We're going to talk to her next right here on 97.9 The Box.
1: Good morning, Asa.

0: Fox. Good morning, H-Town. JQ, J-Mac, and Jazz live from Houston area BMW Center Studio. Yesterday in Sit Your Ass Down, we were talking about a viral story. What a mother by the name of Miss Burton. She was disciplining her son because the son apparently abused their family cat.
1: Oh, he did it for sure.
0: And then she her punishment, she had him bust and slam his PlayStation 3 the way he was doing the family cat. Now, people were divided. Some people said, you know what? Hey, this is good parenting. Hey, you got to have some responsibilities. He has consequences and repercussions. Mm-hmm. Some people are saying it was too harsh. Of course, she heard us talking about it. She hit us up this morning saying, hey, good morning, H-Town. I want to talk to y'all. So we got her on the line right now. Good morning, Miss Burton. How you doing today?
2: I'm doing well. How are you doing?
0: Oh, we doing good. We doing good. I'm glad you tapping in with us this morning. We want to get it started, man. Before we get into the punishment, can you walk us through what happened between you and your son and the cat that led up to the moment that went viral?
2: It was a Friday when everything transpired, but I didn't notice it until Saturday because, you know, my cat's very vocal. I noticed my cat wasn't coming to my door that morning, but I didn't pay it no mind. I figured maybe he was just asleep, so I went ahead. I gave him water. So I went to work, came home, still no greeting from my son. So I asked my son, I was like, go see what's wrong with Garfield or whatever. He was like, okay. So he picked him up. He brought him in the front room. He laid down on the floor. He wouldn't move or anything. And this particular weekend was my friend's birthday, and she had ended up coming to the house. I told her, you know, I don't know. I think maybe he ate something. She was like, well, girl, what he gonna eat in here? You know, your house is clean. Your trash is put up. So what he gonna eat? So I was like, I don't know. But it dawned on me at that moment. I have cameras in my house.
3: Uh-oh.
2: So I was like, you know what, girl? I said, it would be funny if I watched my camera and my son in here doing something to my cat. She was like, well, girl, watch it because you never know. So I watched my cameras, and me and my friend mouth drop, you know, from what he was doing to my kitten.
3: What was he doing?
2: So on the first frame, I'm just gonna say this. He took a throw blanket from his room, wrapped my cat up in the throw blanket, picked him up on his tiptoes, and was slamming him repeatedly on the ground.
1: Oh my God.
2: So that he could not run. And this is just from the first frame, okay? So there's several frames. There's other, you know, things that happened in those frames.
3: Question. Have you ever seen this type of behavior from your kid?
2: No.
1: Did he ever tell you, like, where he learned that from or where he got it from?
2: I asked him about it because I sent it to his dad. There's a guy that came on the radio yesterday and said something about some men in the house and men at the house or whatever that case is. And yes, I am a single mother raising a brown boy, but his dad is very active in his life. We just live in two different states, and he sees his dad. He talks to his dad. So it has nothing to do with a man not being here. I don't know where he was going with that, but anyways, and he told me that he felt like he needed to act out to get my attention because we no longer had open weekends to where he could do things on a weekend, and he was home bored. I've always maintained an open door relationship with my children. If they feel anything, you know, they could talk to me about it as long as it's in a respectful tone. It was one of those times where a boy wanted to be a boy.
1: What made you decide to discipline him, like, you know, the way that you did by smashing the PlayStation instead of, like, you know, old school whipping or some people take the kid's phone? Like, what made you want to do this?
2: Let me tell you this. I did whip my son, but that wasn't for the internet.
1: Okay.
2: You feel what I'm saying?
1: Yeah.
2: So, yes, I did whip him, but at the end of the day, you can't just keep beating on your kids for something for stuff that they do.
3: Okay.
2: You know what I mean? Like, well, I come from old school parents, so I did whip my son, but at the end of the day, when you did something besides whipping you, what did your parents do? They took you out of sport. They stopped you from going outside. They punished you from riding your bikes and going to the skating rink and playing your games.
0: I feel that. Talking to Miss Burton right there, the lady that, the mother that went viral in the incident where her son had abused the family cat and she made him bust his PlayStation. Mm. Coming up next, we're going to try to move beyond the viral video and find out what happened afterward. Did the punishment actually teach her son a lesson? And is there another PlayStation sitting around that house today? So we'll talk to him in about 6 minutes right here on 97.9 The Box.
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2: Turn me up. Miami. 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
0: JQ, J-Mac, and Jazz, live from the Houston area BMW Center Studios. We're speaking to Miss Burton, if you're just tuning in. She went viral for a video where she was making her son bust his PlayStation 5 on the ground because he had actually had abused the family cat. And we did this. She heard us talking about it, called us this morning, said she wanted to tell her side. So, you know, we just want to make sure that she's able to tell us everything because people will be in judgmental up in him.
2: Has he changed since this situation? How has he been acting since you gave him the punishment and stuff like that?
3: Oh, he's back to his normal self. He all right. He with his dad right now for the summertime.
2: I'm glad you said you whooped him, but I don't understand. Mm-hmm. If you whooped him, why did you go to the internet with the video then?
3: Okay, so my thing of it was, I'm not a very big person on social media, so I post a lot of media on my social media, but it right. never gets attention. So I never thought that me posting my son slamming his PlayStation 5 was going to get the audience that it did. I mean, it's just the PlayStation 5. I paid for it. I could pay for it again. The reason that I did do that is because in my head, I was thinking, you know, I've been to a rage room before with friends. So my thing is, at that point in time, I felt like it was a little rage situation. So come on, let's go get your stuff and we're going to turn the back patio into a rage room for you if you feel like you need to get some stuff off your chest. My child loves YouTube. He plays these games. Yes, I watch him play his games, but the graphics in some of those games, some of that stuff children shouldn't be playing. You know what I mean?
0: Yeah.
3: But I let him play that stuff because, like I said before, he's a mature child for his age.
4: Since you feel like he learned his lesson, did you buy him a new one yet?
3: Nope. I'm not buying him another one until he earned that. Just like he earned the first one, he will earn all the things that I made him break again. It didn't stop at the PlayStation. You guys probably didn't see the second video. It didn't stop with the PlayStation.
4: What was the second video?
3: He had his controllers for his PlayStation. He had a battery operated goal that kept scoring, talked to him. I made him slam that as well. Mm-hmm. I turned my back patio into his rage room because I felt like that's what he needed at the moment.
0: When we was talking about it yesterday, uh-huh. Was there anything in our discussion that you heard that you felt misunderstood or judged unfairly in the situation?
3: No, everybody's entitled to their own opinion. Those comments and opinions don't move me too much. You know what I mean? I pride myself on my children. I do everything that I do for my children. I have grandchildren as well. So my whole situation with what I did with my son was for him to look back and think to himself, well, if I do this, then I already know what kind of consequences my mama was going to come with. You know what I mean? And I don't want to do that to my stuff. So if you don't want that done to your stuff, then don't do that to my stuff.
4: How's the cat feeling today? Is the cat okay?
3: Oh, he's big now, girl. That happened a couple of months ago. Yeah, he's good. And my son, him and my son, before he left to go with his dad, they bonded pretty well. So.
4: Okay.
3: It isn't anything that my cat did to him. I've gotten a couple of, you know, people talking about maybe your cat scratched him or something. My cat was so much. He wasn't physically harming my son. My son just took it upon himself to do something because that was his cry for attention. That's what I look at it as.
0: Well, I'm glad y'all were able to, you know, work it out, whatever, you know, people have opinions on the way that you did what you did.
4: Mm-hmm.
0: As a mother, each parent has a parent differently. Some of us can agree or not agree, but that's your household and you do what you need to do, what's best for your household. Ain't that right, J-Mac?
2: I mean, I think so. I'm glad that he got a whooping.
4: Yeah, you did.
2: I'm
4: say
2: old
4: that.
2: School.
4: You are old school.
2: Yeah. I know y'all like
4: I would have played that PlayStation, like I said. I'll play GTA. I'll buy the new GTA, play right in front of him and say, go get the remote. You know, my parents see Haven and say, go get the remote. Close that door for me. Turn the TV up.
0: Right there, man. And Miss Burton, I just definitely appreciate you tapping in with us this morning. Just a beautiful lady. I just wish her the best of luck, and she's not letting the people online with these biased views mess with her.
4: Never.
0: And thank you and everything.
4: Yeah, mm-hmm. That's right. And you know what? Speaking of thanks, a man, he's been excluded over and over again. He's finally getting his time to shine, and I know he's thankful about this. We're going to get into what's going on in the juice next at 8:40.
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3: All right, Shim Sham of the Day is going out to this man in Columbus who reportedly decided group chats and therapy wasn't enough for him.
4: Really?
3: So what he decided to do, he decided to fake his own death.
4: Oh, my God.
3: He wanted to see what people had to say about it.
5: Ooh.
3: Now, everything was going smooth. The emotions were high. Mm-hmm. Oh, I loved him so much. He was a good man. Mm-hmm. But when it went 0 to 100 real quick is when his ex-girlfriend showed up with another man to the funeral.
5: Wait, what was his ex? You know what I'm saying? Like, she had moved on.
3: She had moved on, but that was really quick, though. A man ain't been gone but a week and a half.
5: Oh, she moved on in that week?
3: Mm-hmm.
5: Oh, she had stopped.
3: And then he
5: before.
3: Came up out them stands and ran up in there. Man, what you doing? And all chaos. People were falling out. People was like, oh, my God, he's alive. He's alive. And they was falling all out. Police had to come. And now he in trouble for faking his death.
4: He did all of that to find out if his girl was cheating.
3: He wanted to see what people thought about
4: him. No, he was trying to figure out if that woman was cheating.
5: Yeah, because you don't just talk bad about somebody at their funeral. Maybe at the after party thing,
3: you don't bring another man to the person you was dealing with funeral that quick.
5: She probably needed support, though.
4: You know, at most funerals, they be lying.
5: J-Mac was a good guy. I love to speak at your funeral, J-Mac.
4: What would you say?
5: Brother Mac, he always read a lot of books.
4: Okay.
5: He never fornicated a day in his life, and that's probably why he going to
3: sleep. And that might would have took him out.
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8: 97.9 The Box traffic. Still have that stalled 18-wheeler on 249 southbound at Perry Road, broken down right in the center lane. Has you stop and go from Compact Center Drive. North Post Oak at Memorial, still working that wreck on 69 southbound, making your way through downtown between I-10 East Freeway over to 288. It's going to take you about 15 minutes to get through. I'm Debbie Douglas with Traffic 97.9 The Box.
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2: Okay, so now we finally have the complete list of the folks who have made it to the Hollywood Walk of Fame. So if you've ever been to L.A., you know, it's basically in Hollywood, you know, they have all the different stars on the ground with some of the biggest celebrities. So, you know, to be inducted into this, I'm sure is one of the biggest honors folks could ever get. And so Lil Wayne is one of the folks who made that list. He put on his X account, he said, "My brother Fabian, he played too much like brothers do, but this man told me it's confirmed I'm getting my own star on the Hollywood Walk of Fame." He said, "What the F, boy? This man played too much. Are you serious, boy?" Lil Wayne is very excited. He's not the only one who has made the list. Karol G got getting a star. David Guetta getting a star. Grandmaster Flash getting a star. Sia, you can't see her, but she's still getting her star. Linkin Park, Smashing Pumpkins, Cheech and Chong, Idris Elba, Kate Hudson, Ella Fanning, Dakota Fanning, and our girl Keke Palmer and Raven Simone. David Greer getting a star too. We can't forget about David Greer. But you know, these people have been working hard for a very long time, so it's good to finally see them, you know, getting the flowers that they deserve. Especially like Raven. People been watching That's So Raven since they was kids. The Cheetah Girls. Ooh. Keke Palmer, she's been in countless movies and stuff like that. She was on the phone with her family as well, like, you know, crying and just, you know, being happy about the honor. So I think all these folks are very overly deserving, and they definitely should have been had a star a long time ago. But we're going to be grateful for the time has finally come for them.
0: Man, are they doing all of them at the same day?
2: That's going to be a hell of a ceremony. I hope they do. What?
5: They're going to do all of them at the same day. I just don't see it.
0: Oh, they probably do them different days, but it's going
5: to
0: be a wrap.
5: Named about 20 people.
2: If I'm Keke Palmer or Raven, I want Lil Wayne singing "The Block Is Hot" when we get our stars in our block.
0: Oh, Lord.
5: You ain't gonna never get a star.
2: I'm gonna get a star before you're over there. 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
0: Oh,
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0: improve the quality of life for people to want to come here.
1: Oh, Lordy.
0: I don't know if we want them to come. But
1: this list is correct. This is a horrible place here. Don't move. I'm serious. Now. Don't move here. It's horrible. It is. I had to think about it. I need like 5 minutes to think about it. It's bad here. The laws are corrupt. Everything here is corrupt. The traffic is horrible. Like, just, I don't think it's a good idea to move to Texas.
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1: It's raining all the time. Oh my God. It's flooding all the time. Go to California. It's great there. It's sunny. It's, the weather's nice.
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1: Oh, the food is so bad here. It's disgusting.
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3: H-Town. Good morning,
1: H-Town. Boosie got scammed. He said he paid some big money for a presidential pardon.
0: What?
1: So apparently, there was these two guys named Jacob and Jack, and they said they was real cool with the president, right? They said they was his right hand, all that stuff. So Boosie, you know, he be in a lot of legal troubles and stuff. So he allegedly shelled out $600,000 to secure a pardon from President Trump. Do you think he got the pardon?
6: No.
1: He did not get the pardon. So now Boosie is saying, hey, at least you got to give me $300,000 of my money back. And these guys were like, hey, you know what? You're not getting your money back. But he said, you guys are supposed to refund me if no pardon was delivered. So at least give me back half. Now, do you think you can pay for a pardon from the president?
0: Nope.
1: I mean, can you know for real?
0: Well, he should have known first it was a scam when the dudes you talking to is Jacob and Jack.
1: Jacob and Jack sound like some, you know, folks that might know the president.
0: No, that sound like some scammers right there.
1: Should I say their
0: Jacob
1: whole name?
0: And Jack, I'm
1: okay.
0: Running.
1: Okay, Jacob Wu and Jack Berkman.
0: Now, right there, that sounds suspect.
1: They sound
0: name.
1: Like scammers?
0: Jacob Wu?
1: Well, look,
0: things
1: had escalated because it was New Year's Day, and then they had called Boosie's lawyer claiming Trump had already signed the pardon and the White House hadn't announced it yet. So they really catfished Boosie real bad. I think he should probably at least get the other half back. One half gone because he was kind of dumb to think you could pay for it, but come on, give him the other half back.
2: They're not giving anything back.
0: But ain't that illegal to pay for a pardon? That's almost like paying a lawyer off, a judge off.
1: What if you're paying to look at my case? You're not paying for the pardon. I'm paying you to look at my
2: Hold
1: case
2: on.
1: Extra hard.
2: I think
1: like,
2: you
1: push
2: can,
1: it to the top.
2: I think you can buy anything.
1: See?
2: If you know the right people and how to get it.
1: I just thought it's
2: funny. Boosie just know the wrong people. He paying the wrong people.
1: But Jack and Jacob said they was cool with Trump. And with those names, I would think they were. I know you're saying they sound like scammers, but...
2: Kodak Black got a pardon.
1: Huh?
2: Kodak Black got a pardon.
0: Yeah, he did. I'm like the boy coming
1: boy.
0: To America. He ain't lying. The boy did get a pardon.
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9: 97.9 The Box traffic. Still have that stalled 18-wheeler on 249 southbound at Perry Road, broken down right in the center lane. Has you stop and go from Compact Center Drive. North Post Oak at Memorial, still working that wreck on 69 southbound, making your way through downtown between I-10 East Freeway over to 288. It's going to take you about 15 minutes to get through. I'm Debbie Douglas with traffic, 97.9 The Box.
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0: JQ, J-Mac, and Jazz live from the Houston area BMW Center Studios. Got a shout out to Damien. He's going to see Doja Cat and Lotto. He won Lyrically Correct this morning. And shouts out to Adriana. She's going to the Universal Circus with that 4-pack of tickets, man.
2: Hallelujah.
0: Man, if you want to play that game with Lucky Number 7 tomorrow, what they got to do, man?
3: What they got to do, they got to text 7 to 24042.
2: Yeah. That's right.
0: Simple and easy.
2: Easy peasy.
0: All right. My girl Keisha Cole is up next, man, to brighten your day with some drip, some sips, some tea. Come on, J-Mac.
2: That's his girlfriend. That's why he don't want people seeing her.
0: Uh-oh. She about to hit him in the head. Y'all's 97 out of the box.
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trapping no dark skin country, oh, gathered out the mud, 6-1-0, thug, oh, top real sleek, big tip, big gun, oh, pick a girl up when we hunch, oh, strong, oh, hit her, making them play, stacking that 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I ain't in your beats and you ain't in mine. Hit her. Yeah, we both outside. That's my type, but.

He in my section, he be in his. We can go bottle for bottle in this junk. Strip club stunt, I'm a stunt hard. We can go dollar for dollar in this junk. He missed the get it done. I'm Mrs. One of One. Fall in love every time we link. He got me sprung.com. Mind these girls can't keep it peace. I ain't stressing on you, you ain't stressing on me. Boy, I don't wanna push you on a leash. You a dog, I'm a dog, we can keep it in the street. I ain't in your beats and you ain't in mine. Yeah, we both outside. That's my type.

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0: Yes, 97 Out of the Box, A-Shawn, number one hip hop and R&B station. Keisha Nicole checking in. Happy Friday morning. You know we love us a Friday around here, officially kicking off your weekend. Ooh, especially after that weather yesterday. I know a lot of people got stuck in the flood. It was like for a few hours, but so good to see the sun out today. I'm here with you until 2 o'clock. Gonna have your chance to win tickets to see Ella May live in concert. Doja Cat and Latto. They're coming to Houston. Got those tickets for you as well. And the Big Three is back in town this weekend. So gonna bless you with some passes that, all right? 713-621-0979. That's my number. Put it in your phone because you definitely gonna need it. It's 97.9 The Box.
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12: Man, so we was talking about being on this list, being one of the worst cities to stay in right now, which is the state of Texas. I don't know how they just come up with this, man. But we were talking about some things that we could improve to improve the quality of life for people to want to come here.
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12: 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But if we...
13: Yeah, this list is correct. This is a horrible place here. Don't move. I'm serious. Don't move here. It's horrible. It is. I had to think about it. I need like 5 minutes to think about it. 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The traffic is horrible. 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
13: 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Oh, my God. It's flooding all the time. Go to California. It's great there. It's sunny. The weather's nice.
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13: 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It's disgusting.
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That's Future with California Girls. 97.9 The Box, Keisha Nicole. Hey, coming up inside of What's Trending, Chris Brown was back in a London courtroom today where there's been a big twist in that nightclub assault case where he was accused of hitting that guy with the bottle. I'll tell you what he admitted to coming up at about 9:40 right here on 97.9.

0: Drake, Shebang, 97 Out of the Box, A-Shawn's of One Hip Hop and R&B Station, Keisha Nicole. It is Friday, baby. We made it. Between that earthquake that hit Texas this week, Bertha, there's a lot going on. So I'm glad we're here. All right, let's get into what's trending, right? Chris Brown was back in a London courtroom this morning. As you know, he's on tour. So looked like he left his St. Louis show, went over to London before having a show tomorrow because he has a show in Nashville tomorrow. Now, quick recap for anyone who missed the backstory. So back in February of 2023, there was an incident that happened at Tape Nightclub in London, right? So there's a producer named Abram. He was allegedly attacked with a bottle. Chris Brown and his vocal coach, Omalu, were originally facing pretty serious charges in connection to this. And we're talking about like bodily harm, the kind of charge that carries real prison time. Well, today, plea deal, right? Both men pled guilty, but to a lesser charge called a fray, basically meaning using or threatening violence in a way that would make anyone nearby fear for their safety. The bigger charges completely dropped. No trial in October like it was originally headed for. Now, while I have never seen the video of what happened, prosecutors say it was a vicious and unprovoked attack. They said Chris Brown struck the victim's head twice with a glass bottle. But here's the thing, even with the guilty plea, the max sentence for a fray is 3 years. So that sentencing is set for October 26th in the same courtroom. And a judge said all options are on a table. So that could mean anything. As you know, he's already out on a $6.7 million bail. So I don't know if they're going to slap some more money on him. He's going to have to pay to stay out. But it does have a 3-year sentence, which I'm pretty sure he's probably going to end up dodging that. But yeah, Chris Brown back in court this morning in London. That is what's trending. Oh my gosh. Now listen, coming up, because y'all been hitting me early this morning about these tickets to go see Doja Cat and Latto. I'm going to tell you exactly what time you need to be listening to Windows right here on 97 Out of the Box.
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10: Good morning,
11: H-Town. Boosie got scammed. He said he paid some big money for a presidential pardon.
10: What?
11: So apparently, there was these two guys named Jacob and Jack, and they said they was real cool with the president, right? They said they was his right hand, all that stuff. So Boosie, you know, he be in a lot of legal troubles and stuff. So he allegedly shelled out $600,000 to secure a pardon from President Trump. Do you think he got the pardon?
12: No.
11: He did not get the pardon. So now Boosie is saying, hey, at least you got to give me $300,000 of my money back. And these guys were like, hey, you know what? You're not getting your money back. But he said, you guys are supposed to refund me if no pardon was delivered. So at least give me back half. Now, do you think you can pay for a pardon from the president?
10: Nope.
11: I mean, can you know for real?
10: Well, he should have known first it was a scam when the dudes you talking to is Jacob and Jack.
11: Well, Jacob and Jack sound like some, you know, folks that might know the president.
10: No, that sound like some scammers right there. Jacob and Jack, I'm running.
11: Okay, Jacob Wu and Jack Berkman. Now,
10: right there, that sounds suspect.
11: They sound like scammers?
10: Jacob Wu?
11: Well, look, things had escalated because it was New Year's Day, and then they had called Boosie's lawyer claiming Trump had already signed the pardon and the White House hadn't announced it yet. So they really catfished Boosie real bad. I think he should probably at least get the other half back. One half gone because he was kind of dumb to think you could pay for it, but come on, give him the other half back.
12: They're not giving anything back.
10: But ain't that illegal to pay for a pardon? That's almost like paying a lawyer off, a judge off.
11: What if you're paying to look at my case? You're not paying for the pardon. I'm paying you to look at my case extra hard.
12: I think
11: like,
12: you
11: push
12: can,
11: it to the top.
12: I think you can buy anything.
11: See?
12: If you know the right people and how to get it.
11: I just thought it's
12: crazy. Boosie just know the wrong people. He paying the wrong people.
11: But Jack and Jacob said they was cool with Trump, and with those names, I would think they were. I know you're saying they sound like scammers, but...
12: Kodak Black got a pardon.
11: Huh?
12: Kodak Black got a pardon.
10: Yeah, he did. Mm. I'm like the boy coming to America. He ain't lying. The boy did get a pardon.
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20: 97.9 The Box traffic on I-10 East Freeway, westbound at Mercury. That stall has the inside shoulder blocked. 249 southbound Perry Road, disabled vehicle off to the shoulder. And we're still working this wreck at the intersection of Post Oak at Memorial Drive. Making your way through downtown, a little bit of stop and go, 69 southbound I-10 East Freeway over to 288. I'm Debbie Douglas with traffic, 97.9 The Box.
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talking about a conservative regular girl that still can beat up thoroughest. Don't need your psychic can reach a zodiac sign. It must be a Gemini moon. 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

0: Yeah, Miami. 97.9 The Box, H-Town's number one hip-hop and R&B station, Keisha Nicole. Happy Friday. It is time to jump into the break room. If this is your first time in the break room, this is where we all get together while we at work and we break down a situation, a scenario. We give advice. Sometimes it's not the best advice, but we listen and we don't judge. This girl hit me in a DM. We haven't went to the DM all week, right? And she was asking me for advice because she says she keeps having dreams about this guy that she's been dating, but like not good dreams. She says, Keisha, I had a dream one time that he had a baby on the way. I had a dream another time that he stole from me, and I had another dream that he was a demon chasing me. She says, I know this sounds foolish, but please put me in a break room, because some people believe that dreams are actually a sign from God and he's trying to tell you something. Then she goes on to say, I have no other reason to believe that this man is not a good man, because he shows up for me. He's the most romantic guy I've ever dated, and he does nothing but make me happy. I just can't shake these dreams that I keep having about him. Do you think this is a sign for me to run, or am I being foolish? When she said the demon though, I said, Hey, this do sound kind of wild though. Like, I keep having a dream about this person. But before I even get into my take, because I recently had a dream about somebody that it did come true. So, yeah. But I'm going to ask your opinion. 713-621-0979. I mean, have you ever had a dream about somebody and it actually came true and you're like, I should have listened? Or you think she's just thinking way too much? If the guy's a good guy, he ain't showed you anything else in reality that would have you thinking otherwise. I mean, why break up with him or why make it an issue? You know? 713-621-0979. She looking for advice. Let's help the girl out, okay? It's 97 out of the box.
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He be in heels. 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I'm Mrs. One of One. Fall in love every time we link. He got me sprung.com. 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I ain't in your beats and you ain't in mine. Yeah, we both outside. 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

0: 97 out of the box, Keisha Nicole, we inside the break room. You ever have a dream about somebody and you're like, nah, they wouldn't do me like that, but you couldn't shake that dream and it end up coming true later on? So we inside the break room and talking about the girl that reached out who said she keep having this dream about this guy that she's dating. She said, in reality, bro was perfect. Most romantic guy she's ever dated. Only thing she had a dream about, he had a baby on the way. She had a dream about, she said that he was a demon chasing her and then that he stole from her. Again, she says, in real life though, he seems great. Is this a sign for her to run based off only dreams she's having?
1: She better run fast. I had a dream about my dude next to me, but he was a snake. When me and him broke up, the snake dreams left. And the whole time he was just using me to come up.
0: So God was just giving you a sign.
1: Yes, run quick.
0: I think what took me out was the demon part.
1: Okay,
0: 713-621-0979. Have you ever had a dream that somebody did you in and it actually came true? And also, if you're this girl, like she said, everything is perfect in reality, but them dreams keep coming back about this man, would that be like enough for you to run? Or are you playing it safe for just a little bit to see a little more? 713-621-0979. We in a break room. It's 97.

0: Yes, our girl, Mona Leo, everything pink. I say our girl because she's H-Town's finest. Keisha Nicole, 97 out of the box, H-Town's number one hip hop and R&B station. Keisha Nicole, listen, we're inside the break room right now and we're talking about the girl who reached out, right? She sent me a DM and she was talking about how she started having these dreams about the guy that she's dating. Now she says on the surface, everything perfect. He seems like a great guy. He's very romantic, but she can't shake these dreams. One, she said he stole from her. Another one, she said that he was a demon. And the other one, that he had a baby on the way. So she's like, do I pay attention to these dreams? Am I tripping or should I just tread lightly?
1: What's good? What's good? What's going on?
0: How you feel about these dreams?
1: So, you know, I feel like your subconscious doesn't know the difference between real and fake, but it's definitely trying to, you know, tell you something. And going back to the chick saying she had a dream or whatever, but everything is perfect in real life, you know, sometimes it's probably trying to tell you something about somebody she might be around, is bringing some negative energy or something like that. You know what I mean? It's not necessarily possibly about that person, especially if, you know, it's nothing wrong. So maybe it's someone warning her about the person she's around. So sometimes we got to look at, you know, the people that we around, because water, ships don't sink because of the water around them. They sink because of the water they get in them. So we got to be very conscious about the things that we allow around us to get in us and mess up what we got going on as good.
0: That's true. So you're saying it's not necessarily about this guy, even though in the dream it's about this guy. It could be somebody else around her.
1: Yeah, it might be somebody around her, you know, that's bringing some negative energy, you know, towards her relationship or whatever with the guy. So, you got to analyze everything, you know?
0: Yep. 97 out of the box.
2: Keisha, what up, baby?
0: How you doing, baby?
2: Chilling. Hey, tell a girl she need to do an inventory of her underwear. You know what I'm saying? What? That brother might be selling her underwear and buried in his backyard if she keep having them type of dreams.
0: You took it far now. Come on, her underwear.
2: You never know. You got a lot of people that steal people's underwear buried in their backyard thinking that's going to keep them around. You never know what's going on with she having them dreams. So she needs to do an inventory. I mean, you never know. I got 7-pair boxes. You ain't stealing mine.
0: You know exactly how many you have?
2: That's right.
0: You only got 7-pair? One piece head a week. That sounds like you do a lot of washing, huh?
2: That's right, baby. You can't steal from me. No blood in my spaghetti.
0: You got to watch out for the spaghetti. But no, seriously, I always pay attention to them dreams. Let me tell you something. And this was recently. I was talking to this guy. I had a dream that he could be married. So I got up in the middle of the night and it gave me the name of the person. I Googled and it said he was supposed to get married. He didn't though. Then I had another dream that he had a baby on the way. By the way, the name to match, just to let you know. Like, I don't play about dreams. So if I was her, I'm going to tell you to run. That's the break room. That's the break room. Oh my God. Chickens are going to see Doja Cat and Ella May coming up inside the 11 o'clock hour right here on 97 Out of the Box.
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14: Man, so we was talking about being on this list, being one of the worst cities to stay in right now, which is the state of Texas. I don't know how they just come up with this, man. But we were talking about some things that we could improve to improve the quality of life for people to want to come here.
15: Oh,
14: I don't know if we want them to come. But if we,
15: yeah, this list is correct. It's a horrible place here. Don't move. I'm serious. Don't move here. It's horrible. It is. I had to think about it. I need like 5 minutes to think about it. It's bad here. The laws are corrupt. Everything here is corrupt. The traffic is horrible. Like, just, I don't think it's a good idea to move to Texas.
16: The Sundays are terrible.
15: It's raining all the time. 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
6: 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I'll discuss next on The Daily Play with Joy Taylor.
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6: This is The Daily Play with Joy Taylor. Last season, Lane Kiffin shook up the college football world, leaving his 11-1 Ole Miss team at the door of the college football playoff to take on the more heralded LSU Tiger job. Kiffin now says he wishes he would have just walked away instead of fighting with Ole Miss athletic director Keith Carter. He said, I wish I would have gone in when I met with Keith. I've made the decision to go. I wish I would have just said, hey, I'd like to coach the team. And he'd say no. And I'd say, hey, okay, I appreciate it, and move on and never even discuss it again. One thing a college football coach is going to do is hustle, and Lane hustled to stand by his guys. Then he hustled most of his assistants out of there when he didn't get his way. And now he's doing a little hustling to back out of what happened with Ole Miss. So I got to respect the hustle. LSU plays at Ole Miss on September 19th in what will be a must-watch game. 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

Ask Keisha Nicole. You know, we've been following this whole LeBron James, where is he going next thing, right? Well, it looks like he's taking his talent to the East Coast, and he's taking a big pay cut. We're going to talk about this next. Where is LeBron James going? Inside It Was Trending. 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
2: I'm sitting here looking at Keisha like, do you love me? Do you love me not?

0: Olivia Dean, who's going to be in the city August 25th over at the Toyota Center. I got to see her. That's the man I need, 97 Out of the Box, Keisha Nicole. All right, breaking news. Everybody wants to know where LeBron James is taking his talents to next. He announced his time is up with the Lakers. Just this week, people speculated that he may be going to the Miami Heat because they leaked something that alluded to him possibly coming there. LBJ back in South Beach? Didn't sound too bad, right? But where is he going?
1: LeBron James
0: is headed to the Philadelphia 76ers. Now, they agreed upon a two-year, $8 million deal. And I know everybody's like, wait, $8 million? That's it? Because LeBron was making like $52 million his last run with the Lakers. So definitely a pay cut. He doesn't need the money. We know that. So, of course, what, chasing a ring? He did take to social media and he said, I thought I was done when the season ended. He said, I wasn't ready to announce it and I knew I needed some time to really decide. This is my last decision. I'm not going for money. I'm not going for family. What am I really playing for at this point? I still want to sacrifice. I still want to work. I still want to grind. I still want to compete to win and to have a chance at that feeling of winning another championship. Come on. So what? His big three is going to be considered him, Joel Embiid, Jaylen Brown. Not mad at that. See, like LeBron just made this decision when he was over in New York during Fanatics. Because listen, you know, Michael Rubin runs Fanatics. He has a part in the Philadelphia 76ers. They were all just together for an entire week. They went to the Hamptons, the white party. That boy, Michael Rubin, pulled him to the side like, look, let's do something for the city one time. Somebody cue Dreams and Nightmares. Somebody cue Dreams and Nightmares right now. You know what, though? Hate him or love him, LeBron James. Bro's the GOAT. You did everything right. You played in the league with your son. Like, you waited till your son got in the league. Come on. And then you can make these type of decisions where you don't have to go somewhere for money? Do you know what type of freedom that is? Like, this is what we do this for, right? To make your decision. Do what you want, how you want, when you want. Salute to LeBron James, man. Do what you want, bro. Breaking news right there. All right, coming up, I'm sending you to see Latto and Doja Cat, okay? They're going to be in the city, and I got your chance with those tickets next right here on 97 Out of the Box.
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T.I., Rick Ross, Keith Sweat, Anthony Anderson, and so many more. 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Come on, man. Quit playing. All right. Looking for caller number 973-621-0979. You're going to see Doja Cat and Latto live in concert. Y'all been going in about these tickets at 713-621-0979. See them November the 7th over at the Toyota Center. It's Kehlani and Usher.

0: Hey, what he said, why do you call when you short on cash? I felt that. Didn't he want to say he can't sleep at night? You all right with me, Phoenix Flexin'. It's the Robert, it's the 97 Out of the Box. Keisha Nicole. Hey, Khadijah.
1: Am I the right caller, please?
0: What is the right caller, please?
1: The one for the donor can't speak it.
0: If you could tell me what that number's supposed to be, what is the right caller number?
1: 9.
0: Guess what?
1: What?
0: You going to see Doja Cat and Lotto.
1: Oh my gosh. Thank you.
0: You're welcome. Your call number 9 is Saturday, November 7th over at the Toyota Center. You in there?
1: I am in there. Thank you so much. Oh my gosh, I'm taking my sister.
0: Oh, y'all super close?
1: Yeah, we're super close. And her birthday is November 20th.
0: Oh,
1: so
0: perfect.
1: I have to take her.
0: Come on.
1: Yeah.
0: Go ahead and shout her out real quick. What's her name?
1: My name is Khadijah. My sister's name is Ashanti.
0: Khadijah and Ashanti, y'all enjoy yourself, okay?
1: Thank you so much.
0: You know I got you, girl. Okay. They said Diddy was fighting in prison. They put him in a hole. We'll talk about that. Plus, getting you ready for back to school with laptops, sneakers, gift cards, and more. That sounds like something you need for your kids. Say less. I'll tell you how to win next right here on 97.9 The Box.
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I don't say a word. 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Was on my grind and now I got what I deserve. 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Y'all thought I was finished? 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

lovey-dovey. 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Hey, it's too late for all that. Hey, sick of these. Sick of these. Hide some help.

GT inside the Best DM Lunch Mix period, 97 Out of the Box. Keisha Nicole, and it is Friday, kicking off your weekend. Happy National Tequila Day. If you had a long week, listen, I'm not even mad if you take that lunch break. Or clock out a little early, man. It's 5 o'clock somewhere. Make sure you get some of those deals out there. It's a lot of them. Hey, speaking of deals, though, if you're headed out on your lunch break, don't forget, right now, we're celebrating the 30-year anniversary of UGK's legendary album, Riding Dirty. So exclusively at Trill Burger, two OG burgers, two order of crispy fries, two medium drinks, and that QR code on that box is going to get you a discount ticket to Bumby's concert on August the 1st at Smart Financial Center, which those tickets are getting real slim discounted ones, okay? So make sure you pull up to Trill Burger. GT, let's keep the vibes going, baby. It's Friday. Let's go.

0: rapper going brazen. 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

0: BT inside the best damn lunch mix period. 97.9 The Box, Keisha, Nicole. Happy Friday. Happy National Tequila Day. Listen, I've been getting a lot of questions about this cruise we're going on in October. If you haven't booked your cruise yet, let me tell you. The cabins are going real fast, okay? We're going on a 6-night cruise to the Bahamas with T.I., Rick Ross, Keith Sweat, Anthony Anderson. You got Cedric the Entertainer on there, Mr. Tenderism. They got Mr. Tenderism on a cruise. I'll be on there, Eric Benet. I mean, the list goes on and on and on, okay? So I want to invite you on there for 6 nights. You're partying all day long. It's going to be a beach party in Bimini. We're going to get off the boat and have so much fun. It's only $1,700 per person right now, starting at $1,700 per person. You can't beat that for a trip like this. So head over to our website, theboxhouston.com. 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But you make sure when you check out or when you call, give them the keyword H-Town. So Keisha said, I'm using this keyword H-Town so you can get a little discount on that room right there, okay? Again, theboxhouston.com. We'll love to see you all on that cruise. On the way, could Diddy be extending his time in prison at this point for this big old brawl he got into, what got him into solitary confinement? We're going to talk about that. And then Jay-Z, remember the guy who's been claiming that Jay-Z's his dad over the years? Well, you know, that's been thrown out. Well, Jay-Z's now fighting against this guy's grandmother. So I'll give you the rundown inside of what's trending coming up next right here on 97.9 The Box.
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1: It's the Shim Sham of the day.
9: All right, so the White House officials, the Office of the National Drug Control Policy, released its first major wastewater-based drug report. UN sewage samples to track community drug trends.
10: What?
9: And they tested 100 counties, covered about 18% of the U.S. population. Now, Texas stood out.
10: Wait, can you put that in regular words? Because my brain is hacked.
9: So basically, they went to the drug control and okay, they said, hey, let's test this sewage water, okay, see what the people are flushing, and they throw it in the sewage water.
10: Okay.
9: And then, yeah, they broke
10: okay
9: it down in PIP terms.
10: Thank the Lord. Okay,
9: yeah,
10: cool. Thank
9: in PIP terminology.
10: Okay, go on.
9: And Texas, we stood out.
10: Oh.
9: Not Houston, though, but Dallas, El Paso, and Webb County. But now, they ain't got enough to test in all of our waters yet. Mm-hmm. But they said that they found a lot of drugs in the sewage water.
10: Not ours, though.
9: That means people are flushing cocaine.
10: What they doing in the Triple D?
9: Weed.
10: What they doing in the Web?
9: Percocet.
10: I know they're doing it in El Paso, for real. They got a lot of festivals out there.
9: They got a lot of festivals.
10: Ain't nothing going on out there, for real. But okay, they got stuff going on.
9: But why would you be flushing your drugs, though? Like, maybe the police was on the way?
10: Oh, maybe it's coming out and they, you know, they number one and they number two. Maybe they like, you know what I'm saying? Like, when you go to the bathroom, it could come out from the night before.
9: Oh.
10: I don't know. I just heard that. I don't know.
9: Oh.
10: You know, got to flush it out your system somehow. It might not be the real thing. It might be like, you know, digested and then out.
9: Okay, Jazz has broken down. Maybe you need to work for National Drug
10: you
9: Control Division.
10: Well, you know how I am. I'm for the streets, so I can't be working for the police. I can't.
9: That's at the White House. It's working
10: oh,
9: at the White
10: House. Oh, for sure ain't working at the White House. I'm at the Black House. Ain't no way.
9: $2 million a year.
10: For what?
9: See?
10: Look at me. I'm the number one drug police. I'll be a drug dog, whatever they need me to do. God, dog.
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0: They can't never make me hate Future. I like that one right there. California Girls, I know this last album caught, you know, some strays. People saying, oh, it ain't what Future usually be giving, but I actually like the album. Keisha Nicole, 97.9 The Box. Let's get into what's trending. A lot going on in the world today. So Diddy, they talking about Diddy got them hands. Ooh, he got into a fight in prison. According to reports, he was involved in a physical altercation with another inmate this week, right? So apparently, the situation started, this is what they're saying, after another inmate walked up to Diddy, start making comments towards Diddy, led to a confrontation. The two reportedly got into a scuffle. They pushed each other, throwing punches, and then prison staff stepped in and separated them. From what people saying on the inside, telling people on the outside that Diddy got them hands, and he definitely held his own there. But again, afterwards, he was sent to solitary confinement. Not sure how long he's going to stay in there. And then I know there's people wondering, hey, is it going to get him more time because you're fighting? It depends case on case. You know, does he have good behavior previously before this? I know Diddy have been trying to get out on special programs because there was a program that he was going to be able to get in if he was able to move to it, and it would shorten his time up. But I don't know if that's going to affect this now, moving forward. So they said he held his own, though. I could see people in there messing with him, like easy target, right? Also, inside of what's trending, Jay-Z is back in court. But this time, he's not fighting a paternity claim. He's fighting to make sure a debt he was awarded doesn't disappear. Now, according to these court documents, Jay-Z filed paperwork connecting to the bankruptcy case of Lily Coley. Now, she is the grandmother of that young boy, Raymar. Remember the guy who's been saying Jay-Z is his biological father? All these years, he's been saying this. Well, Jay-Z is asking the court to stop a $119,000 judgment he was awarded against the grandmother from being wiped away because she filed for bankruptcy. His legal team says that the money was awarded because of what they described as a fraudulent statement. And, you know, it was designed to harass and target Jay-Z. And none of this has been true. Well, from what they say, Jay-Z says the legal battle has cost him hundreds and thousands of dollars in attorney fees, and that every lawsuit filed against him by this woman, Lily, has ultimately been dismissed. So, hey, even though she's gone bankrupt, I want my $119,000 because they've been dragging me for years about this. As you remember, the kid said his mom had, you know, for years claimed that she had an affair with Jay-Z or a relationship that resulted in his birth. And Jay-Z has been denying those claims right there. He's fought them in court. So he's saying, hey, Miss Lily, I don't care how old you are, you're going to pay me my $119,000. Also, got to say congratulations to a few people. Hollywood Walk of Fame announced this year's 2027 class. And I'm actually super excited about this, man. Finally, Lil Wayne getting his flowers. Wayne said he did not believe his team when they came to him and told him that he's going to get his Hollywood Walk of Fame star. And then also, congratulations going out to Keke Palmer, which she's done in her 30-something years career more than a lot of people have done their entire life. So she definitely deserves that star. You know what's interesting too, though? They have to pay for those stars to be there. So they got to come out the pocket after they have been nominated, after they have been selected, and then pay thousands for that star as well. But congratulations going out to them. That's what's trending right here on 97.9 The Box.
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I'm Mrs. One of One. Fall in love every time we link. He got me sprung.com. 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Yeah, we both outside. That's my top.

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0: 97 out of the box. Keisha Nicole, you know what I was thinking after seeing Versus yesterday? Oh, it was so bad. Well, listen, and I'm from Cali. I hit it on it, and I said, this YG and Game Versus just did not have to happen. Now, what I did notice was, like, everybody got to come together, you know, all the whole gang culture they got and stuff, and there was no fights. Everything was, you know, all good, but Versus could have kept that one. I'm not going to lie. You know what I want to see? I need them to go ahead and do another female round of two female rappers going head to head in Versus. And then let's take a little breaky break from there. Because listen, B2K Pretty Ricky, then it went YG and Game. I said, all right, let's get back on course Versus. Listen, I got your chance to win tickets to go see Ella Mai. She's going to be in the city August the 5th over at Smart Financial Center in Sugar Land. But you got to play a game of Beat the Buzzard. 713-621-0979. If you missed Beat the Buzzard yesterday, let me just show you how you don't play, okay? Name three things people replace in their home every year.
1: TV.
0: But who is replacing a TV every year? Who is replacing a TV?
1: People buy the TV.
0: No, you know.
1: Every Christmas, people buy a TV.
0: People are now replacing TVs every year. Blake, I can't get out with you, Blake. I can't do that.
1: You penalizing me for being in a wrong tax bracket?
0: Listen, that's how you don't play. That's how you're not going to get the tickets. Argue with me and then give me the wrong answer, trying to convince me it's the right answer when I came up with the question. 713-621-0979. Beat the buzzard. I'm going to give you 10 seconds. You answer it right, you win. If your time runs out or you get it wrong, that buzzer's going to go off. Just like that, okay? Hit me up right now. I got you. It's 97 out of the box.
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11: Boosie got scammed. He said he paid some big money for a presidential pardon.
12: What?
11: So apparently, there was these two guys named Jacob and Jack, and they said they was real cool with the president, right? They said they was his right hand, all that stuff. So Boosie, you know, he be in a lot of legal troubles and stuff. So he allegedly shelled out $600,000 to secure a pardon from President Trump. Do you think he got the pardon?
13: No.
11: He did not get the pardon. So now Boosie is saying, hey, at least you got to give me $300,000 of my money back. And these guys were like, hey, you know what? You're not getting your money back. But he said, you guys are supposed to refund me if no pardon was delivered. So at least give me back half. Now, do you think you can pay for a pardon from the president?
12: Nope.
11: I mean, can you know for real?
12: Well, he should have known first it was a scam when the dudes you talking to is Jacob and Jack.
11: Jacob and Jack sound like some, you know, folks that might know the president.
12: No, that sound like some scammers right there. Jacob and Jack, I'm running.
11: Okay, Jacob Wu and Jack Berkman.
12: That sounds suspect.
11: They sound like scammers?
12: Jacob Wu?
11: Things had escalated because it was New Year's Day, and then they had called Boosie's lawyer claiming Trump had already signed the pardon and the White House hadn't announced it yet. So they really catfished Boosie real bad. I think he should probably at least get the other half back. One half gone because he's kind of dumb to think you could pay for it, but come on, give him the other half back.
14: They're not giving anything back.
12: But ain't that illegal to pay for a pardon? That's almost like paying a lawyer off, a judge off.
11: What if you're paying to look at my case? You're not paying for the pardon. I'm paying you to look at my case extra hard.
14: I think
11: like,
14: you
11: push
14: can,
11: it to the top.
14: I think you can buy anything.
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14: If you know the right people and how to get it.
11: I just thought it's
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3: He paying the wrong people.
11: But Jack and Jacob said they was cool with Trump, and with those names, I would think they were. I know you're saying they sound like scammers, but...
3: Kodak Black got a pardon.
11: Huh?
3: Kodak Black got a pardon.
12: Yeah, he did. Mm. I'm like the boy coming to America. He ain't lying. The boy did get a pardon.
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0: All right, sending you to see LMA live in concert August 5th at Smart Financial Center in Sugar Land, but you're going to play a game of Beat the Buzzer. Hello?
1: I'm trying to beat the buzzer.
0: How you feeling today, Sean?
1: Huh?
0: I said, how are you feeling today?
1: Oh, I'm good. I'm just getting out from work. I'm sorry.
0: It's okay. You ready?
1: Yes, I'm ready.
0: All right, 10 seconds on the clock. It's Friday. I'm going to make it real easy. Name three rappers that names start with a W.
1: Wale.
0: Dang.
1: Are you serious right now?
0: You gonna kick yourself though. You had Wiz Khalifa, Waka Flocka, Webby.
1: Are you serious? Oh man, are you serious right now? My mind going blank.
0: Listen, we're gonna blame it. You just got off of work, man.
1: All right, that's cool. Thank you.
0: Try again, okay?
1: All right.
0: 713-621-0979. Round two of Beat the Buzzer. Ticket to go see LMA live in concert. 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
1: Hey, tickets go see Ella Mai live in concert. 97 Out of the Box, Ace Challenge of One Hip Hop. And R&B station, Keisha Nicole, Beat the Buzzer, round two.
2: Hello.
1: How you doing today, Maya?
2: Good, and you?
1: Good. You calling about these LMA tickets, girl?
2: Yes.
1: All right. You know you're going to be on the spot with Beat the Buzzer. You ready for this?
2: Yes.
1: All right. Going to put 10 seconds on the clock. Your time starts when I finish my question. Name three laundry detergent brands.
2: Sun, Tide, Downy and Bounty.
1: You didn't need that last one.
2: Sun, Tide, and Downy.
1: There you go, girl. Congratulations.
2: Thank you.
1: You're welcome. You got these tickets to go see Ella Mai.
2: Thank you.
1: Who you gonna take with you?
2: My mom.
1: I know that's right. She was helping you in the background.
2: No.
1: Somebody was back there helping you. Hope you guys have a good mother-daughter date.
2: Okay, thank you.
1: All good. That's going to be fun right there. Those tickets are still available. Make sure you go to our website, theboxhouston.com, to get yours. Don't miss that show. All right, this weekend here in Houston, Big 3 Basketball is back. And fans, you're going to get a chance to watch two games, one ticket, right? So the DMV Trilogy versus Miami 305, and then Houston Righans versus Dallas Power, all happening Sunday over at the Toyota Center. Got your chance to win those two-for-one tickets right now by texting BIG to 240. That is B-I-G to 24042. Good luck.
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9: 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It's the Shim Sham of the day.
10: Oh, yeah, ladies and gentlemen, the BBL has been very popular for many, many years and been proportion sizing some of the greatest ladies out there that look good, that needed to enhance their particular statics of their figure. Now they have the DDL, a.k.a. the Dominican Eggplant Lift. This is a non-surgical male enhancement procedure that supposedly, let me be politically correct, it increases the width down there.
11: Okay.
10: Okay, you ready? You ready?
12: Nice,
10: ready?
12: Listen, he's got his ears open. Ears and legs, yeah, actually.
10: also, visible length and creates better overall proportions with minimal discomfort and zero downtime.
11: What?
10: Yeah, man. A urologist warned men not to risk damaging perfectly good, healthy equipment trying to make yourself be something that you not to impress somebody that probably don't care nothing about you.
11: And women, they like small. They don't care about big. That's just
12: don't
11: a
12: lie
11: myth.
12: Like that on the radio. Don't lie like that. You about to have the women calling in, blowing up the phone lines.
11: It's motion in the ocean, baby.
10: That's what small men say.
12: Oh, my God.
9: The Shim Sham of the day. 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
1: rest in peace, B King. 97 Out of the Box, Keisha Nicole. That's my time. My brother G Man is up next. Gonna get you through the rest of your workday, kicking off your weekend. You can always keep up with me on Instagram @Keisha Nicole. Have a blessed one. 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
1: 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Looks like somebody finally made a decision. And he's not going to where I thought he was going. 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

I'm coming in, I gotta set it, then I gotta go in, then I gotta get it, then I gotta blow in, then I gotta shut it. Any little thing and anything that he be doing, cause it doesn't matter, cause I'm gonna da-da-da-da, then I'm gonna everything and anything about a boom, about a bing. I gotta do a lot of things to make it clear to a couple of that I always win, and then I gotta get it again and again and again.

0: number one hip hop and R&B station. I thought LeBron James was going to take his talents back to South Beach in that beautiful sunny weather, because he did give away some hints about going somewhere sunny and the Miami Heat accidentally, you know, had a leak go out. But no, he said he is not going to Cleveland or Miami. Instead, he wants to energize a new fan base and start this incredible journey one last time. And he's taking his talents to Philly, where he'll reportedly sign a 2-year, $8 million veterans minimum deal with a second-year player option. Now, we know Bron don't eat the bread because he's the first active NBA player to become a billionaire. He did that back in 2022. Although his agent Rich Paul said that he's not chasing a ring, but that's what professionals do, right? They play for rings, right? I mean, he got all the money in the world, but he could have went to Sacramento or Utah, but no, he went to Philly. So a chip is definitely in sight, as they got Giannis, they got Maxi, they got a loaded team as well. So congrats to LeBron, congrats to 76ers Nation. We'll see if Bron can bring the city a chip. They've been waiting a long time. All right, your boy G-Man, and speaking of basketball, the Big Three will be here on Sunday, coming up at 3:10. I'm going to tell you how to win a 4-pack of tickets right here on 97.9 The Box.
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1: It's the Shim Sham of the day.
0: All right, so the White House officials, the Office of the National Drug Control Policy, released its first major wastewater-based drug report. UN sewage samples to track community drug trends.
8: What?
0: And they tested 100 counties, covered about 18% of the U.S. population. Now, Texas stood out.
8: Wait, can you put that in regular words? Because my brain is hacked.
0: So basically, they went to the drug control and okay, they said, hey, let's test this sewage water, okay, see what the people are flushing, and they throw it in the sewage water.
8: Okay.
0: And then, yeah, they broke it down in PIP terms.
8: Thank the Lord. Okay, yeah, cool. Thank
0: you. In PIP terminology.
8: Okay, go on.
0: In Texas, we stood out.
8: Oh.
0: Not Houston, though, but Dallas, El Paso, and Webb County. But now, they ain't got enough to test in all of our waters yet. Mm-hmm. But they said that they found a lot of drugs in the sewage water.
8: Not ours, though.
0: That means people are flushing cocaine.
8: What they doing in the Triple D?
0: Weed.
8: What they doing in the Web?
0: Percocet.
8: I know they're doing it in El Paso, for real. They got a lot of festivals out there.
0: They got a lot of festivals.
8: Ain't nothing going on out there, for real. But okay, they got stuff going on.
0: But why would you be flushing your drugs, though? Like, maybe the police was on the way.
8: Oh, maybe it's coming out and they, you know, they number one and they number two. Maybe they like, you know what I'm saying? Like, when you go to the bathroom, it come out from the night before. Oh. I don't know. I just heard that. I don't know. You know, got to flush it out your system somehow. It might not be the real thing. It might be like, you know, digested and then out.
0: Okay, Jazz has broken down. Maybe you need to work for National Drug Control Division.
8: Well, you know how I am. I'm for the streets, so I can't be working for the police. I can't.
0: That's at the White House. It's working at the White
8: House. Oh, I for sure ain't working at the White House. I'm at the Black House. Ain't no way.
0: $2 million a year.
8: For what?
0: See?
8: Look at me. I'm the number one drug police. I'll be a drug dog, whatever they need me to do. God, dog.
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7: Hola. It's the Shim Sham of the day.
0: Oh, yeah, ladies and gentlemen, the BBL has been very popular for many, many years and been proportion sizing some of the greatest ladies out there that look good, that needed to enhance their particular statics of their figure. Now they have the DDL, a.k.a. the Dominican Eggplant Lift. This is a non-surgical male enhancement procedure that supposedly, let me be politically correct, it increases the width down there.
1: Okay.
0: Okay, you ready? You ready?
2: Nice,
0: ready?
2: Listen, he's got his ears open. Ears and legs, actually.
0: Also, visible length and creates better overall proportions with minimal discomfort and zero downtime.
1: What?
0: Yeah, man. A urologist warned men not to risk damaging perfectly good, healthy equipment trying to make yourself be something that you're not, to impress somebody that probably don't care nothing about you.
1: And women, they like small. They don't care about big. That's just
2: don't lie like that on the radio. Don't lie like that. You're about to have the women calling in, blowing up the phone lines.
1: It's motion in the ocean, baby.
0: That's what small men say.
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0: about to do this. All right, let's do it. All right, here we go. I got 4 tickets for the Big 3 this Sunday. Ice Cube is bringing it to H-Town Toyota Center. I got 4 tickets, a family 4-pack. If you could tell me the names of these 3 songs, right? Kind of like a little flashback Friday, maybe. I don't know. Y'all just tell me what you think about it. And first one to get it right, you in the building. Here we go.
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6: Hey, Jill. You know them old sugar daddy. They be tricking, they tell them girls.
7: I see.

DJ, don't kill the party. Can't kill the party on a Friday. What up, y'all? Your boy G-Man playing the game. 2 for 3 for 4 tickets for the Big 3 going down this Sunday at the Toyota Center. All right, just tell me the titles of these 3 songs, right?

0: I told you it was good.
1: What up?
0: Come on, I just need those titles, man. You're going to be at the Big Three this Sunday. Ready and go.
1: Hey, same damn time, Know Your Clip and Wild Thought.
0: There it is. Yes, sir. One hit a quitter. I did make it a little easy today, but it's all good, man. It's all good.
1: Yeah, that was easy. I ain't going to lie. Thank you for that.
0: You already know. It's Friday, but you're going to be there Sunday at the Toyota Center. Two big games. DMV Trilogy taking on Miami 305. 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
9: Hola. It's the Shim Sham of the day.
10: All right, so the White House officials, the Office of the National Drug Control Policy, releases first major wastewater-based drug report using sewage samples to track community drug trends.
11: What?
10: And they tested 100 counties, covered about 18% of the U.S. population. Now, Texas stood out.
11: Wait, can you put that in regular words? Because my brain is hacked.
10: So basically, they went to the drug control and okay. They said, hey, let's test this sewage water, okay. See what the people are flushing, and they throw it in the sewage water.
11: Okay.
10: And then, yeah, they broke
11: okay.
10: it down in PIP terms.
11: Thank the Lord. Okay,
10: yeah,
11: cool. Thank
10: in
11: you.
10: PIP terminology.
11: Okay, go on.
10: In Texas, we stood out.
11: Oh.
10: Not Houston, though, but Dallas, El Paso, and Webb County. But now, they ain't got enough to test in all of our waters yet. Mm-hmm. But they said that they found a lot of drugs in the sewage water.
11: Not ours, though.
10: That means people are flushing cocaine.
11: What they doing in the Triple D?
10: Weed.
11: What they doing in the Web?
10: Percocet.
11: I know they're doing it in El Paso, for real. They got a lot of festivals out there.
10: They got a lot of festivals.
11: Ain't nothing going on out there, for real. Okay, they got stuff going on.
10: But why would you be flushing your drugs, though? Like maybe the police was on the way.
11: Oh, maybe it's coming out and they, you know, they number one and they number two. Maybe they like, you know what I'm saying? Like when you go to the bathroom, it come out from the night before. I don't know. I just heard that. I don't know. You know, gotta flush it out your system somehow. It might not be the real thing. It might be like, you know, digested and then out.
10: Okay, Jazz has broken down. Maybe you need to work for National Drug Control Division.
11: Well, you know how I am. I'm for the streets, so I can't be working for the police. I can't.
10: That's at the White House. It's working at the White
11: House. Oh, for sure ain't working at the White House. I'm at the Black House. Ain't no way.
10: $2 million a year.
11: For what?
10: See?
11: Look at me. I'm the number one drug police. I'll be a drug dog, whatever they need me to do. God, dog.
9: 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Oh. 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

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Secrets I know got you stressed. 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Haven't decided just yet. Hey. Yeah. 40 was a shebang. All of my ops, they guess. Please don't put me to the test. They tryna get back on the net. I'm tryna get back in the flesh. Yeah.

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0: So Future dropped the album for the first time in 4 years called The Real Me. 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

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Read some litter. 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
3: JQ got that Shim Sham of the day.
4: Yo, tell me what this...
5: So this California company is putting out these chocolate bars and supposed to be a supplement bar. And what happened was they ship them around America. I'm not sure what cities they sent it to, but they had to do a recall on it. Why? Because they found out from some men that took it that they were getting the rides. The chocolate had Viagra and Cialis in it.
0: Are they in H-Town? 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
5: 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What a chocolate it.
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Chris Breezy trending today, not because of the R&B tour, because of something that happened across the pond. Details at 440. But first, get out of my face. It's Friday. Lotto, big glow on the box.

0: Janice, shut the F up. On 97.9 The Box, 8 Sounds, number 1, Hip Hop and R&B Station with G-Man. All right, let's talk Chris Brown, not because of the R&B tour, but because of something that happened back in 2023 in a London nightclub incident where he was accused of hitting a producer with a bottle. Well, today, Chris Brown pleaded guilty to a charge of affrayed, which basically means fighting violent disorder in the UK. Now, the more serious charges of assault and bodily harm were dropped after his guilty plea, so now he avoids a full trial on those bigger charges, but he will have to return for sentencing on October 26th. That charge carries up to 3 years max, depending on the judge. All right, it's almost quitting time. GT is standing by. We got the Happy Hour Mix kicking off at 5 o'clock. We're here on 97.9 The Box.
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1: It's the Shim Sham of the day.
0: Oh, yeah, ladies and gentlemen, the BBL has been very popular for many, many years and been proportion sizing some of the greatest ladies out there that look good, that needed to enhance their particular statics of their figure. Now they have the DDL, a.k.a. the Dominican Eggplant Lift. This is a non-surgical male enhancement procedure that supposedly, let me be politically correct, it increases the width down there.
3: Okay.
0: Okay, you ready? You ready?
8: Next, listen, he's got his ears open. Ears and legs,
0: Also, visible length and creates better overall proportions with minimal discomfort and zero downtime.
3: What?
0: Yeah, man. A urologist warned men not to risk damaging perfectly good, healthy equipment trying to make yourself be something that you're not to impress somebody that probably don't care nothing about you.
3: And women, they like small. They don't care about big. That's just
8: don't
3: a myth.
8: Don't lie like that on the radio. Don't lie like that. You about to have the women calling in, blowing up the phone lines.
3: It's motion in the ocean, baby.
8: J-Mac?
0: That's what small men say.
8: Oh, my God.
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Happy Hour Mix on the Box. 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Let's go.

0: Stepping out of the box, riding dirty meal. 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
3: Boosie got scammed. He said he paid some big money for a presidential pardon.
0: What?
3: So apparently, there was these two guys named Jacob and Jack, and they said they was real cool with the president, right? They said they was his right hand, all that stuff. So, Boosie, you know, he be in a lot of legal troubles and stuff. So he allegedly shelled out $600,000 to secure a pardon from President Trump. Do you think he got the pardon?
10: No.
3: He did not get the pardon. So now Boosie is saying, hey, at least you got to give me $300,000 of my money back. And these guys were like, hey, you know what? You're not getting your money back. But he said, you guys are supposed to refund me if no pardon was delivered. So at least give me back half. Now, do you think you can pay for a pardon from the president?
0: Nope.
3: I mean, can't you know for real?
0: Well, he should have known first it was a scam when the dudes you talking to is Jacob and Jack. That sound like some...
3: Well, Jacob and Jack sound like some, you know, folks that might know the president.
0: No, that sound like some scammers right there. Jacob and Jack, I'm running.
3: Okay, Jacob Wu and Jack Berkman.
0: Right there, that sounds suspect.
3: That sound like scammers?
0: Jacob Wu?
3: Well, look, things had escalated because it was New Year's Day, and then they had called Boosie's lawyer claiming Trump had already signed the pardon and the White House hadn't announced it yet. So they really catfished Boosie real bad. I think he should probably at least get the other half back. One half gone because he's kind of dumb to think you could pay for it, but come on, give him the other half back.
10: They're not giving anything back.
0: But ain't that illegal to pay for a pardon? That's almost like paying a lawyer off, a judge off.
3: What if you're paying to look at my case? You're not paying for the pardon. I'm paying you to look at my
10: Hold
3: case
10: on.
3: Extra hard.
10: I think
3: like,
10: you
3: push
10: can,
3: it to the top.
10: I think you can buy anything.
3: See?
10: If you know the right people and how to get it.
3: I just thought it's
10: okay. Boosie just know the wrong people. He paying the wrong people.
3: But Jack and Jacob said they was cool with Trump, and with those names, I would think they were. I know you're saying they sound like scammers, but...
10: Kodak Black got a pardon.
3: Huh?
10: Kodak Black got a pardon.
0: Yeah, he did. Mm. I'm like the boy coming
3: boy.
0: To America. He ain't lying. The boy did get a pardon.
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9: It's the Shim Sham of the day.
1: All right, so the White House officials, the Office of the National Drug Control Policy, released its first major wastewater-based drug report. UN sewage samples to track community drug trends.
10: What?
1: And they tested 100 counties, covered about 18% of the U.S. population. Now, Texas stood out.
10: Wait, can you put that in regular words? Because my brain is hacked.
1: So basically, they went to the drug control, and okay, they said, hey, let's test this sewage water, okay, see what the people are flushing, and they throw it in the sewage water.
10: Okay.
1: And then, yeah, broke
10: okay
1: it down in PIP terms.
10: Thank the Lord. Okay,
1: yeah,
10: cool. Thank
1: in PIP terminology.
10: Okay, go on.
1: In
10: who?
1: Texas, we stood out.
10: Oh.
1: Not Houston,
10: God,
1: though, but Dallas, El Paso, and Webb County. But now, they ain't got enough to test in all of our waters yet. Mm-hmm. But they said that they found a lot of drugs in the sewage water.
10: Not ours, though.
1: That means people are flushing cocaine.
10: What they doing in the Triple D?
1: Weed.
10: What they doing in the Web?
1: Percocet.
10: I know they're doing it in El Paso, for real. They got a lot of festivals out there.
1: They got a lot of festivals.
10: Ain't nothing going on out there, for real. Okay, they got stuff going on.
1: But why would you be flushing your drugs, though? Like, maybe the police was on the way.
10: Oh, maybe it's coming out and they, you know, they number one and they number two. Maybe they like, you know what I'm saying? Like, when you go to the bathroom, it could come out from the night before.
1: Oh.
10: I don't know. I just heard that. I don't know. Oh. You know, got to flush it out your system somehow. It might not be the real thing. It might be like, you know, digested and then out.
1: Okay, Jazz has broken down. Maybe you need to work for National Drug
10: you
1: Control Division.
10: You, well, you know how I am. I'm for the streets, so I can't be working for the police. I can't.
1: That's at the White House. It's working
10: oh,
1: at the
10: I,
1: White
10: for sure ain't working at the White House. I'm at the Black House. Ain't no way.
1: $2 million a year?
10: For what?
1: See?
10: Look at me. I'm the number one drug police. I'll be a drug dog, whatever they need me to do. God dog.
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4: Yo, tell me with this.
0: So this California company is putting out these chocolate bars that are supposed to be a supplement bar. And what happened was they ship them around America. Now, I'm not sure what cities they sent it to, but they had to do a recall on it. Why? Because they found out from some men that took it that they were getting the rise. The chocolate had Viagra and Cialis in it.
5: Are they in H-Town? Because I want it.
0: Oh, Lord. Well, some men probably don't want to have that because if you got heart problems and blood pressure problems, your heart rate going to go up and your blood pressure going to go up along with that thing. Hey, I'm with you. What a chocolate is.
5: Catch a new Shim Sham of the day, Monday morning at 7:27 right here with Good Morning H-Town.
3: 30 years ago. 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
4: Boosie got scammed. He said he paid some big money for a presidential pardon.
5: What?
4: So apparently, there was these two guys named Jacob and Jack, and they said they was real cool with the president, right? They said they was his right hand, all that stuff. So Boosie, you know, he be in a lot of legal troubles and stuff. So he allegedly shelled out $600,000 to secure a pardon from President Trump. Do you think he got the pardon?
6: No.
4: He did not get the pardon. So now Boosie is saying, hey, at least you got to give me $300,000 of my money back. And these guys were like, hey, you know what? You're not getting your money back. But he said, you guys are supposed to refund me if no pardon was delivered. So at least give me back half. Now, do you think you can pay for a pardon from the

0: president?
1: Nope.
0: I mean, can't get over it.
1: Well, he should have known first it was a scam when the dudes you talking to is Jacob and Jack. That sound like some...
0: Well, Jacob and Jack sound like some, you know, folks that might know the president.
1: No, that sound like some scammers right there. Jacob and Jack, I'm running.
0: Okay, Jacob Wu and Jack Berkman.
1: Right there, that sounds suspect.
0: They sound like scammers?
1: Jacob Wu?
0: Well, look, things had escalated because it was New Year's Day, and then they had called Boosie's lawyer claiming Trump had already signed the pardon and the White House hadn't announced it yet. So they really catfished Boosie real bad. I think he should probably at least get the other half back. One half gone because he's kind of dumb to think you could pay for it, but come on, give him the other half back.
2: They're not giving anything back.
1: But ain't that illegal to pay for a pardon? That's almost like paying a lawyer off, a judge off.
0: What if you're paying to look at my case? You're not paying for the pardon. I'm paying you to look at my case extra hard.
2: I think
0: like,
2: you
0: push
2: can,
0: it to the top.
2: I think you can buy anything.
0: See?
2: If you know the right people and how to get it.
0: I just thought it's fair.
2: Boosie just know the wrong people. He paying the wrong people.
0: But Jack and Jacob said they was cool with Trump. And with those names, I would think they were. I know you're saying they sound like scammers, but...
2: Kodak Black got a pardon.
0: Huh?
2: Kodak Black got a pardon.
1: Yeah, he did. Mm. I'm like the boy coming to America. He ain't lying. The boy did get a pardon.
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0: What it do? 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I want you to ask for my girl, Miss Sean. 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

0: vacation of a lifetime you've been waiting on. All the deets on how you can join us for the low low coming up right here on The Box. 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
1: JY, turn me up. 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
1: It's the Shim Sham of the day.
0: Oh, yeah, ladies and gentlemen, the BBL has been very popular for many, many years and been proportion sizing some of the greatest ladies out there that look good, that needed to enhance their particular statics of their figure. Now they have the DDL, a.k.a. the Dominican Eggplant Lift. This is a non-surgical male enhancement procedure that supposedly, let me be politically correct, it increases the width down there.
3: Okay.
0: You ready? You ready?
5: Next, listen. He's got his ears open. Ears and legs, actually.
0: Also, visible length and creates better overall proportions with minimal discomfort and zero downtime.
3: What?
0: Yeah, man. A urologist warned men not to risk damaging perfectly good, healthy equipment trying to make yourself be something that you're not to impress somebody that probably don't care nothing about you.
3: And women, they like small. They don't care about big. That's just
5: don't lie like that on the radio. Don't lie like that. You're about to have the women calling in, blowing up the phone lines.
3: It's motion in the ocean, baby.
0: That's what small men say.
1: The Shim Sham of the day. On 97.9 The Box.
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